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0: Picture this. It's 95 degrees outside on a sweltering afternoon. Your air conditioner suddenly stopped blowing cold air, and your house is heating up fast. When your home feels like an oven, you can't afford to wait 3 or 4 days for a technician to finally show up. Aubrey at Holy City Heating and Air explains how quickly their local team responds when heat waves hit Charleston.
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6: Picture this. It's 95 degrees outside on a sweltering afternoon. Your air conditioner suddenly stops blowing cold air and your house is heating up fast. 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
1: Picture this. It's 95 degrees outside on a sweltering afternoon. Your air conditioner suddenly stops blowing cold air, and your house is heating up fast. When your home feels like an oven, you can't afford to wait 3 or 4 days for a technician to finally show up. Aubrey at Holy City Heating and Air explains how quickly their local team responds when heat waves hit Charleston.
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2: 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He ignores that the fish he's hunting is bigger than he is. Seriously, he pulled in a tarpon on his own last year. 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And the look on his face, pure joy. And when I see that joy, the feeling I get is, it's indescribable. Excitement, pride, the butterflies in my stomach. Seeing him be amazing. I like fishing, but I love being a dad.
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0: Whoa, whoa, whoa, whoa, whoa. That's booty. B-O-O-T-I-E. 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
2: Yeah. Oh, yeah.
0: John Party and Stella Lefty are headed to the North Charleston Coliseum for the Triple B Rodeo. And as you know, John Party's been head over boots. He's had dirt on his boots. And now he just wants to get them boots off, baby.
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5: Picture this. It's 95 degrees outside on a sweltering afternoon. Your air conditioner suddenly stopped blowing cold air, and your house is heating up fast. When your home feels like an oven, you can't afford to wait 3 or 4 days for a technician to finally show up. Aubrey at Holy City Heating and Air explains how quickly their local team responds when heat waves hit Charleston.
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2: Hi, it's Matt from Call Dad. 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Seriously, he pulled in a tarpon on his own last year. 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And when I see that joy, the feeling I get is, it's indescribable. Excitement, pride, the butterflies in my stomach. Seeing him be amazing. I like fishing, but I love being a dad.
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1: If you have a...
2: Picture this. It's 95 degrees outside on a sweltering afternoon. Your air conditioner suddenly stops blowing cold air and your house is heating up fast. When your home feels like an oven, you can't afford to wait 3 or 4 days for a technician to finally show up. Aubrey at Holy City Heating and Air explains how quickly their local team responds when heat waves hit Charleston.
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2: You got him. 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
2: Hi, it's Matt from Call Dad. 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He ignores that the fish he's hunting is bigger than he is. Seriously, he pulled in a tarpon on his own last year. And when he decided to catch a long-nosed gar, bam, he hooked one. And the look on his face, pure joy. And when I see that joy, the feeling I get is, it's indescribable. Excitement, pride, the butterflies in my stomach. Seeing him be amazing. I like fishing, but I love being a dad.
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2: It's totally off subject.
3: 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But you asked me a question.
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2: 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You're right.
3: And you go, do you have a headache? I just said, no, I'm tired. And then you were like, then you get mad at me because
2: 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But I did it. There was intent. It wasn't just mindless banter.
3: We're all fine. Everybody's
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4: This is all mindless banter. 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I mean, you're not thinking clearly.
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1: 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And-

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0: Picture this. It's 95 degrees outside on a sweltering afternoon. Your air conditioner suddenly stopped blowing cold air, and your house is heating up fast. When your home feels like an oven, you can't afford to wait 3 or 4 days for a technician to finally show up. Aubrey at Holy City Heating and Air explains how quickly their local team responds when heat waves hit Charleston.
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2: Picture this. It's 95 degrees outside on a sweltering afternoon. Your air conditioner suddenly stops blowing cold air and your house is heating up fast. 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

0: Picture this. It's 95 degrees outside on a sweltering afternoon. Your air conditioner suddenly stopped blowing cold air, and your house is heating up fast. When your home feels like an oven, you can't afford to wait 3 or 4 days for a technician to finally show up. Aubrey at Holy City Heating and Air explains how quickly their local team responds when heat waves hit Charleston.
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0: Whoa, whoa, whoa, whoa, whoa. That's booty. B-O-O-T-I-E. With boots. 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
2: Yeah. Oh, yeah.
0: John Party and Stella Lefty are headed to the North Charleston Coliseum for the Triple B Rodeo. And as you know, John Party's been head over boots. He's had dirt on his boots. And now he just wants to get them boots off, baby.
3: I'm gonna kick him off on the porch.
1: Hunter, Jessica, and Kush want to see your boots. 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
0: 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Or maybe those boots came off somewhere that they probably shouldn't have. 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
5: Picture this. It's 95 degrees outside on a sweltering afternoon.

0: 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Aubrey at Holy City Heating and Air explains how quickly their local team responds when heat waves hit Charleston.
1: 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If not, we can do it normally within 24 hours, even in dead of summer.
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0: Picture this. It's 95 degrees outside on a sweltering afternoon. Your air conditioner suddenly stopped blowing cold air, and your house is heating up fast. When your home feels like an oven, you can't afford to wait 3 or 4 days for a technician to finally show up. Aubrey at Holy City Heating and Air explains how quickly their local team responds when heat waves hit Charleston.
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0: Picture this. It's 95 degrees outside on a sweltering afternoon. Your air conditioner suddenly stopped blowing cold air, and your house is heating up fast. When your home feels like an oven, you can't afford to wait 3 or 4 days for a technician to finally show up. 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
1: Picture this. It's 95 degrees outside on a sweltering afternoon. Your air conditioner suddenly stops blowing cold air, and your house is heating up fast. 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Aubrey at Holy City Heating and Air explains how quickly their local team responds when heat waves hit Charleston.
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How about our spotlight track of the week to start us off? Ella Langley and Morgan Wallen, I Can't Love You Anymore, sponsored by Triple Tigers.

No better way to start. I Can't Love You Anymore is Ella Langley and Morgan Wallen, our Spotlight Track of the Week, sponsored by Triple Tigers. All right, here we go with the latest from Brantley Gilbert. Good damn. It's really good, and it's sponsored by BMG Nashville. You

It's good damn, and it's good. It's Brantley Gilbert, sponsored by BMG Nashville. You ready for this duet now? Carly Pearce, Riley Green. If I don't leave, I'm gonna stay. It's sponsored by BMG Nashville.

MacArthur. So good. That's Hardy featuring Eric Church, Morgan Wallen, and Tim McGraw. And it's sponsored by Big Loud. Okay, here's one from the adorable Alexandra Kay. Straight from the Heart is sponsored by BMG Nashville.

0: keeps me sane. That's Tyler Nance. It's new. It's sponsored what by Econo. In a moment.
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2: 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Welcome back to Music City Now.
0: Okay, here we go with Russell Dickerson. It's Worth Your Wild. 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

Earth, You're Wild. It's so good. It's Russell Dickerson, sponsored by Triple Tigers. All right, let's turn to the latest from Trey Pendley, family man, sponsored by Leo 33.

Family Man. That's Trey Pendley, and it's sponsored by Leo 33. So Chase Matthew has a new one. Holding It Down is sponsored by Warner Nashville.

holding it down. Great message, great video. It's Chase Matthew, sponsored by Warner Nashville. Now we've got Caroline Jones. She's a member of the Zac Brown Band. Your It For Me, Honey is sponsored by Nashville Harbor.

R&B, honey. That's Caroline Jones, sponsored by Nashville Harbor. Our buddy Blake Shelton is next on Music City Now. His thoughtful, "Let Him In Anyway," is sponsored by BMG Nashville. Ain't it?

There's Blake Shelton's Let Him In Anyway. It's beautiful. It's sponsored by BMG Nashville. 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
1: All right, fresh from Hardy next. It's MacArthur. 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

MacArthur. It's so good. That's Hardy featuring Eric Church, Morgan Wallen, and Tim McGraw. 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For the super hot collab out of Nashville, Ella Langley and Morgan Wallen. 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

Langley and Morgan Wallen there, our Spotlight Track of the Week. I Can't Love You Anymore, sponsored by Triple Tigers. Look at that. Brantley Gilbert's with us. Love him. Brantley's Good Damn is sponsored by BMG Nashville.

How good is that? Good damn is Brantley Gilbert, sponsored by BMG Nashville. Up now, Megan Maroney, Medicine. It's sponsored by Sony Nashville.

Edison. There's Megan. Megan Maroney, sponsored by Sony Nashville. Let's get going with a hit. You ready to rock with Shane Proffitt? Long Live Country.

Long Live Country is Shane Proffitt. It's sponsored by Triple Tigers. Okay, time for this duet. It's Carly Pearce and Riley Green. If I don't leave, I'm gonna stay. Sponsored by BMG Nashville.

0: don't leave, I'm gonna stay. It's beautiful. Carly Pierce and Riley Green, sponsored by BMG Nashville. If I don't leave, I'm gonna stay. So we've wrapped up this edition of Music City Now. Thank you so much for listening. We're going to catch
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0: 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And on August 22nd, two of boxing's biggest take center stage. Rolly Romero never follows the script.
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0: It's time to put up or shut up. Rolly Romero versus Teofimo Lopez, August 22nd.
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0: Whoa, whoa, whoa, whoa, whoa. That's booty. B-O-O-T-I-E. 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
2: Yeah. Oh, yeah.
0: John Party and Stella Lefty are headed to the North Charleston Coliseum for the Triple B Rodeo. And as you know, John Party's been head over boots. He's had dirt on his boots. And now he just wants to get them boots off, baby.
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1: Hunter, Jessica, and Kush want to see your boots. 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
0: Or maybe you're head-over boots for somebody. 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
1: 10 seconds before we go live, Jessica will bring up like, hey man, you see the weather outside?
2: No, you do too.
1: It's totally off subject.
2: Yes, I do. But you asked me a question.
1: I know.
2: I was rubbing my eyebrows.
1: I did. You're
2: and
1: right.
2: And you go, do you have a headache? I just said, no, I'm tired. And then you were like, then you get mad at me because
1: I'm not mad at you. But I did it. There was intent. It wasn't just mindless banter.
2: We're all fine. Everybody's
3: this
2: fine.
3: This is all mindless banter. This entire show is nothing but mindless banter. I mean, you're not thinking clearly.
1: I know.
3: That's our brand.
1: I know it is.
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1: Have some good news if you were on the interstate this morning traveling westbound going out of town. 187, it was closed. They were making you exit the interstate because of an accident. But then they were making you take 78 to 178 and getting back on like 10 miles up the road. Anyway, all of that is open. So we are starting the show today with good news. The interstate is now opening.
2: Yeah, the bad news is done.
1: The traffic's already bad.
2: The bad news is finished.
1: If there was a positive, at least it was on the other side of the road.
2: Right.
1: You know what I'm saying? Not going eastbound into town. Mm-hmm. But it's Hunter, Jessica, and Kush back to full strength. Hunter is back today.
3: And you still suck.
4: Thank you.
1: And you still suck.
4: Yeah, I feel that way.
2: Not you, us.
1: No,
2: Hunter, we do things together.
1: We are a team.
4: We suck as a team. It's a collective suck.
2: We suck as a team.
4: It's a collective suck.
2: There you go. Yes. It is a collective suck.
4: Have you guys been talking about the heat advisory?
2: No. Why do we do that? And dome.
4: I'll tell you what happened in case you didn't know in the 7 o'clock hour. But I didn't realize, because I haven't been out of the house much. I've gone for a walk early morning. Mm-hmm. But I took the trash out yesterday. And I was like, my God.
1: And yesterday wasn't even the worst.
4: No, it wasn't.
1: 2 days ago, I think, on Monday, the actual temperature was supposed to be 100.
4: It is like heat miser is living between that, the part that ain't.
1: We got you.
4: Right.
2: Yeah.
4: It ain't that, and it ain't.
2: Yeah.
4: There's tea in front of Mr. Tang.
2: Yeah. It's like Heat Miser has moved to Goose Creek himself
4: just
2: to take over.
4: It's unreal, man.
2: The Hellmouth in Goose Creek is cracked open, and now it's all coming out. You got the dome on top. You got the heat coming out of the crack of the Hellmouth in Goose Creek. It's all coming together. It's meeting about 8 feet above our heads. And it's messing us up.
1: I need to cut my grass today. Listen, no.
2: Let it grow.
1: I needed to cut my grass on Sunday. And I have said this every day. I have some weeds.
2: You must be driving you nuts.
1: I have some of the random tall ones that take off that are taller than up to my knees.
2: Wow.
1: So thank goodness I don't have an HOA. Mm-hmm. So I need to go out and cut the grass. And I was like, you know what? Guess what today is?
2: Oh, you get your hair did?
1: Hair washing day.
2: Oh, no. Just hair washing.
1: Hair washing day. So okay. I need to cut the grass today because I know I'll be sweaty. And then
4: beyond that though. Did we hit 118 with the index one day? I swear to God, I thought I saw that. And I was like, nuh-uh.
1: I know they were projecting it. I don't know if we hit it.
2: Well, they were projecting 112, and then I always go over for goose.
4: I'd let it grow, Jessica. Let nature do what it does. Get that overgrowth. Make it look like it's a zombie apocalypse in front of your house.
1: Mm-hmm. I know that it's hot here in July and August, but August, we start to see the temperatures. When I say drop, I don't mean in the 70s, 80s.
2: We know.
1: We don't see them very much in the high 90s. And then Rob Fowler was talking about it. This is just this unusual, super heat wave for this time of August.
2: But didn't it feel like we got hot?
1: It took us longer to get hot.
2: It took a little longer. Not,
4: Did it just say, now I'm here.
2: Yeah.
4: It's like a crazy ex-girlfriend that won't leave you alone. Mm-hmm. And you're just listen, this is or boyfriend or whatever you're doing.
2: But they go away for a little while.
4: Yeah. And they're but they're always stalking you.
2: Yeah.
4: And then you're like, that's what this is. This is this is stalker heat.
2: Mm-hmm.
1: Anyway. Mother Nature is stalking us.
2: Right.
4: Yeah.
2: And the next thing you know, you walk into your house, you open your cabinet, and all your Campbell's soup cans are perfectly stacked.
4: Yeah.
2: And you're just like, whoa.
4: My tire pressure monitoring system keeps going off.
1: Note,
4: it doesn't know what's happening. Mine has no idea what's happening.
1: Side note, I did try when I went to my parents' house one time to organize their pantry. Mm-hmm. And my dad said, I don't want the pantry to look like a grocery store. Stop stacking my cans.
2: That seems like something you're not being.
1: So
2: Darla worked at the grocery store. It seems like Darla would do that.
1: But I was doing
2: it.
1: He was like, I don't want the groceries to be stacked like a grocery store. Yeah. He thought it was kind of psychotic. It
4: kind of feels like a fallout shelter.
2: It is a little bit.
1: But I like everything uniform and looks perfect. You can find things easier that way, Kush. You wouldn't know.
2: Hang on. My pantry is random as you would die. However, you would be surprised that when you open up my cabinet with my glasses in it, everything is the same height. Back to front.
1: Okay.
2: I got my taller glasses, then my shorter glasses, and then I have a completely different shelf for my random glasses.
1: Oh, okay.
2: So you would be like, huh? And then you would open my pantry and be like, bah! Yeah.
1: Which we need to do an update of what's that smell in Kush's office, because he found it yesterday.
2: I found it.
1: We should tell everybody what you found.
2: It's a freaking miracle. It's gross. It's a gross miracle.

0: Even
1: though
0: I'm like...
1: Oh. And your office still stinks!
0: I know, but
2: we found the root cause. Enough to get into that, right?
1: Yes.
2: Jeez, kicking country.
3: I ain't heard you laugh like that in a long time. I wonder if it stopped this world like it did mine just now.

0: country. I don't know if I can do my Luke impression anymore. Have you guys been paying? I know you're not on TikTok, Jessica.
1: Hold on one second.
0: Yeah.
1: This is Kush, by the way.
0: Yeah. This is Hunter, by the way.
1: I'm terrible at imitations.
0: Yeah.
1: Although Hunter, over the years, you've
0: used to be
1: time.
0: Good. I don't know if I am. I sound like Brooke Ryan now over at Two Girls and a Guy.
1: Well,
0: like
1: two
0: after
1: octaves
0: I've been screaming so much.
2: He sounds sexier than you, though.
0: Yeah, I know.
1: I don't know about that. Yeah.
0: No, because she's got that kind of thing where she sounds like, well, Brooke sounds like this to me, actually.
2: No, she smoked a few cigarettes. She'll come down here and get you.
1: I
0: love Brooke.
1: I don't tingle when she talks the way I tingle when you're talking right now.
0: Yeah,
2: oh,
0: I know.
2: Gross.
1: But over the years, Hunter's taken the time to try to teach me how to do some, like, my Sean Connery's pretty good.
0: I can't do it right now.
1: I know
0: now.
1: You can't. Like, my Sean Connery's pretty good because of you.
0: Your Sean Connery's good.
1: You showed me. I was a good Padawan. But
3: my Luke Bryan ain't bad either.
0: I used to be able to do it, and I can't.
3: Now you sound like Luke on crack.
0: But if you've been on social media like TikTok or anything, I think it's doing it on Instagram too. Luke's getting dragged.
1: Yeah.
0: Like hard. And it's that song that he put out, I don't know, some about being in a deer stand and going out and coffee and deer stand. It's like the most generic Luke song ever, you know what I mean?
2: Well, I thought it started with that country. She's country and she knows.
0: Yeah, there's a couple of them, and now he's getting dragged for the dancing because if you've watched Luke's dancing now, it went from there was a time
1: right
0: where Luke was hot property, right? But now he's got the dad bod kicking.
1: His was the hottest thing in country,
0: and I think the only ones that are sweating are the old ladies. And now it's
2: you calm down over there. You call me an old lady.
0: Yeah.
1: now.
0: Yeah, yeah. His moves are sweating. I mean, like, there's a point, and we've said this on the show, as a guy, you may have had it going on, let's just say in your mid-30s, 40s, mm-hmm. but then you cross over into the 50s.
1: Right.
0: And it just ain't, and you see this at bars too, or like weddings, you know, where a guy goes back and he's 20 again, except he's 50 and he's dancing like he was 20 and he thinks he's still sexy, but he's not. So that's what Luke's getting dragged for right now.
1: Yeah.
0: And people are making up Luke Bryan lyrics. Like I'm going out in the field with my butt, you know, stuff like that.
2: Mm-hmm.
0: And then there's a Luke Bryan dance challenge. And then he just released another song, some about cornfields. And he uses the word dern instead of darn or dang.
1: Damn.
0: He uses dern, which I'm pretty sure is that.
2: Did he need it to rhyme with something?
0: Yes, it did.
2: And two, he doesn't write his own music.
0: No kidding.
2: So somebody else can rewrite stuff.
0: You can rewrite stuff. You could be like, no. All right, let me ask you. You're from Easley. I grew up in Tennessee. I ain't never heard anybody say darn.
2: My mom will say darn it.
0: Gosh darn.
2: No, they say darn it.
0: Darn it?
2: Darn it.
1: My grandma Verdi would say darn.
0: Darn?
1: But she was older. I mean, yeah, that's an old.
0: So they don't want to say damn, they say darn.
1: Yeah, they say darn.
0: Well, he's getting dragged, but now.
1: Yeah, he should.
0: I was watching this video that he made, and then people are like, is Luke actually trolling us now? Because he knows that he's getting made fun of. So now he's trolling everybody with these ridiculous songs and videos.
1: Right.
0: I mean, it's kind of funny. I think it's great. I think Luke probably would be trolling all of us. Don't you think?
1: He is the guy. He and his wife scare the crap out of each other all the time.
2: They're jokesters,
1: They're jokesters.
0: Do you think he's like, yeah, I know. And then he's like, all right, let's write another dumb song that was dumber than the last dumb song. Right?
1: Yeah. Yeah, you're
0: Jessica,
1: right.
0: Are you uncomfortable?
2: No, I'm not uncomfortable at all. No. Not uncomfortable at all. I
0: love Luke.

0: Don't get me wrong.
1: I was going to say, yeah. I know a lot of girls who go to every Luke Bryan concert that they can. Yeah, I do. I've seen these videos and the dancing and all the stuff. I do think that he should go up a size in his skinny jeans, even when he came here to Cleveland Stadium. His skinny jeans were like...
0: He's getting that old man like overpuff. You know what I mean?
1: It's like a potato.
0: It's like a potato.
2: When I first started here, a little over eight years ago, and, you know, Luke Bryan's in his prime. And he had a quote I was reading, you know, about Luke. And he's like, I got to watch it on my hip thrust when I'm inside because if I have a roof. I don't want to blow the roof off. The hip thrust is better for stadium shows.
1: But that was true at the time.
0: But TikTok don't lie.
2: TikTok don't lie.
0: TikTok don't lie because it's all these people that are in the front row. And you're looking to go. Oh.
2: Now you're the
0: unk at the wedding.
2: It's like he 5 seconds ago, but he's still shaking.
0: Yeah. You know, the questionable uncle that hits on family members and you're like, okay, get the gin and tonic out of Uncle Les's hands. Exactly. Like,

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1: Gerald's Tires and Brakes, 843 traffic.
2: This is a little bit out there. We've got an accident, I-26 westbound. This is a crash at 183 that has all lanes closed. Closer in, we've got no problems as far as wrecks, breakdowns, or delays. 972-1152.
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0: from the Storm Team 2 Weather Center. Partly cloudy skies today, starting off in the upper 70s to low 80s, working up to a high in the mid 90s. 50% chance of pop-up thunderstorms this afternoon.
1: 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Morning 6 a.m. to 10 a.m. on 92.5 Kickin' Country.

0: or in this case, Kush Proof, 92.5 Kicking Country. If you're new to this show and you're just getting to know us, or you've been around for a minute, Kush, you nasty. There ain't no other.
1: I'm not nasty. I'm messy.
0: I'm not nasty.
1: I don't like. I might be some. That's not my goal. I don't mind being cluttered and messy and crap. I don't mind that.
2: But you said yesterday you don't like it when you cross the line into gross.
1: I don't like to cross the line into gross.
0: Jessica, how long have you known us?
2: I've known y'all for since you started working here. I was here before both of y'all.
0: How many times have you said out loud or in your brain or in your car, Kush nasty?
2: More times than I can count. Like if we made it a drinking game, I'd be overdosing.
0: Exactly.
2: I'd be in the hospital. I said this yesterday. If y'all know anything, I've complained, and complaining has gotten me nowhere.
0: So have you filed something to HR?
2: No.
0: Oh, okay.
2: I wouldn't do that. I did, however, take that table out of the studio one time, and Paul saw it in the office and said something to you.
1: I'm not going to get into it.
2: But you've left fried chicken crumbles all over the counter, and I'll come over there, and I'm like, why is the counter sticky? And then there's
0: it's
2: things like
0: sticky.
2: This. On Monday, I look over, he started eating a banana. He took the entire banana out of the peel, took a couple bites, and laid it on the counter.
0: Then
2: I said, look at this. There's a banana just laid on the counter. And he goes, oh, I need to finish that. And guess what he did? He left where the banana was sitting just sticky. Never wiped up where the banana was sitting.
0: Right.
2: So this is what I'm talking about. Things like that cause ants. And I've said, we're going to get bugs. And then you mock me. We're going to get bugs. And then you make me feel like I'm Tug.
1: In our defense, we mock you anyway.
2: But guess what happened?
1: For a lot of things.
2: We got bugs yesterday. You had
1: ants. It's ant season.
2: It is. And then we found out, per the show, there is an ant season. And that you could be the cleanest person on the planet and still get ants. Mm-hmm. We know better. Kush is not clean. And his office, the desk yesterday, looked like it was moving. Mm-hmm. There were

0: so many ants on the top of the desk.
1: It turns out, Hunter, that ants like bananas.
2: And there's something else that and you found,
0: so I,
2: isn't
0: when
2: there?
0: I went in there to take a video, I was like, I can't even post this on our social media because if corporate sees this, he's going to get in trouble.
2: Wait a minute. Yes, you should. That's clicks. That's what they want. I'm okay with that's it. True. Post
0: so,
2: away.
0: That's so true. I have pictures of the ants all over your desk.
1: We can do a before and after.
0: But then I walked in there as to do the video and I said, Kush, what is that smell? What is that stank? We played What's That Smell yesterday. Yeah. And you were talking about Matt Jitsu, our engineer, for 2 weeks has been telling you your office
1: something stinks.
0: Something
1: stinks, and I can't smell it.
2: Can you describe
1: like
2: the smell? Can you describe
0: death,
2: it?
0: Like a dead body? Like
2: smell, dead body.
0: Like something is rotted.
2: Okay.
0: Like, I remember one time my friend Brandy, she got her grandmother's hand-me-down car. And her grandmother would, back in the day, you get your groceries, you put them in the trunk of the car. Her grandmother, long story short, bought apples, a bag of apples. They fell below the spare tire when she was driving. Mm-hmm. And Brandy had the car for about 6 months. So, I mean, those apples were liquefied, rotted apples, one of the worst smells.
2: That needs to be a Glade scent. Rotten granny apple.
1: Rotten granny.
2: Rotten granny apple needs to be a scent. So,
0: but yesterday, after the show, the first thing you did was, I'm going to go find that smell.
1: Yes, I did.
0: I'm going to find that smell.
1: And I did.
0: And you found it.
2: All right.
1: And it was on the bookshelf behind a box of Kleenex. I know I have a box of Kleenex.
2: I do.
0: Right up behind, like against the window where the sun comes in.
1: Where the sun comes in. Oh, Billy. It was behind that and behind my Spider-Man lamp, my Spider-Man lamp.
2: Oh, my God.
1: And it was a freezer bag with lasagna in it.
2: Lasagna. How old was
0: it? How did you know it was lasagna? Because it was all liquid.
1: Because I could see. Because I well,
2: liquefied.
1: Because I saw that it was pasta, and then I thought in my head, and the gross part is not just the smell, but I remember buying a Stouffer's lasagna in the grocery store.
2: It was Stouffer's?
1: But I cannot. They're good lasagnas.
0: That is good.
2: I thought that stuff didn't liquefy. I thought it just stayed around forever.
1: You would see. That's why it tastes so good.
2: Oh my God!
1: Because it's real. You know it's real because it stinks so bad. And so I found it, and I can't even begin to remember when I brought it in. It's been there for so
0: weeks,
1: freaking
0: months?
1: Long.
0: Like, how long do you think?
1: Weeks, maybe a couple of months, maybe six weeks.
2: Jeez.
1: Yeah, but I found it. That's right. The good news.
0: But your
1: I found
0: office
1: it.
0: Still stinks.
2: It's still that it

0: It's like listening into a dysfunctional therapy session.
1: You can't have an intelligent conversation with this guy.
2: Ooh. This is Hunter, Jessica, and Kush.
0: 92.5, Kickin' Country.
3: Kids, if your doctor prescribes you meds so you can get through daily life, my advice would be take them. Make sure you're taking your meds so this kind of stuff doesn't happen. I found out some things I didn't know. Like, I know that Kush is messy and can leave things and can be absent-minded at times. Mm-hmm. And you've said it yourself. Oh. If it's a miss of the medication, mm-hmm. You go, hey, well, now for me, watching it from the outside, it's highly entertaining.
4: That's what I've heard.
3: It's highly entertaining.
4: You're not the only one.
3: Although it leaves a mark. And who knew that Stouffer's, if you left it out for a long period of time, let's just say 2 months, we're giving it two.
4: Yeah.
3: Maybe even a trimester. Let's just say that was left out for a try.
4: I wasn't that long.
3: It might have been a trimester.
5: We don't know that.
3: It liquefies. Hmm. I didn't think it could liquefy. I mean, that Stouffer's feels like, it's like, you leave a McDonald's cheeseburger out.
4: Oh.
3: And it just doesn't disintegrate.
4: After
3: like
4: years.
3: It'll be here when the apocalypse.
4: Yeah.
3: Well, as a result, there's ants and there's crap all over Kush's office.
4: The ants were for something else.
3: Right.
5: The ants were going after a banana that he had on his desk. But then when I went into, he threw that away. I mean, like, he literally took his bag of almonds that he brings in here for breakfast and dumped them on his Spider-Man plate, and ants were coming all
3: over. Yeah, that's right.
4: Like, how'd they get, it was sealed. How'd they get in there, man? Those little sneaky
5: bees. It obviously wasn't sealed if they got inside. And then, too, when I went in there, when I went into your office to find the ants, and you said, go look at my desk, I went in there, and I'm like, there's something stinking. And this is like a type of smell. Like, you found out what it was. It was this lasagna. You took care of it. And I said, don't throw this in the trash can up front. True story, Steven, our operations manager, one time found in his little refrigerator in his office, mm-hmm. something started stinking in his office. He had like broccoli that he had steamed and it had liquefied in his refrigerator. And do you know what he did with it? He took the entire container and threw it in the trash can in the break room. So then the break room, like, take that outside.
4: That's
5: like, take it to
3: first
5: the dumpster.
3: Of all, broccoli never needs to come to work. Broccoli, salmon, any of that stuff.
5: I had broccoli for dinner last night, and I went out to do something, and I came back, and my house smelled like a fart.
3: Right.
5: Broccoli stinks already.
3: Yeah, broccoli stinks. And I will say this, Kush, you have no sense of smell. I was telling him this earlier. If Kush and I lived together in another life or an alternate life, and I died, and let's just say I had my bedroom door closed, I think I'd be dead for a solid month before Kush would even know that, like, the body would be stinking, there'd be flies everywhere.

0: Yeah, did anybody just stop like I did, Hunter, Jessica, and Kush, you're listening to us, that Jessica came up with a new flavor of Glade Vanilla Smelly. Sunset?
1: Yeah.
0: Is that a flavor?
2: Oh, geez.
1: So you can smell that. This is Purell sanitizing.
0: I can't stand the smell of that stuff.
1: I know, but this smells like a straight-up hospital.
0: Yeah. Oh, great.
1: This is what you need to go in there. I would just like lay them on top of your bookshelf.
2: That's probably a good idea.
1: See if it'll absorb the smell.
0: Maybe. You know, you came up with two new scents. You came up with Rotten Granny Apple and Vanilla Sunset. I think you should start going into the scent business, Jessica.
1: Yeah. You're welcome. You're welcome.
0: And you're right. That wouldn't cover it. Like, we need something bigger than...
1: Hospital ammonia.
0: Yeah.
2: Yes.
1: Like, that's a new scent, too. Right.
0: Mexican restaurant after a thorough cleaning.
1: Ooh, yeah. I worked at a barbecue restaurant, and my hair always smelled like barbecue.
0: There you go.
2: Yeah. Barbecue follicle.
1: Mm-hmm. Mm-hmm.
0: So, that's if you good. Have a coworker that you work with that is like this... We're sorry, but this is for everyone. And what kills me, too, before we get into this, the text line, the people that are on your side, they're like, ants just happened.
2: Hey, they do.
0: Yeah, if there's rotten food in your office.
2: It's ant season.
0: No.
2: You can look it up. It's science.
1: What is that stuff that Gary used to bring in? Those little air fresheners.
2: That would have killed some ants.
1: That's like for an industrial-sized bathroom.
2: Yes.
0: That
2: yes.
0: smells like Chateau Experience, or so I heard.
1: It caused Donna in our traffic department to get a nosebleed. Yes. It's so strong.
0: I know. You know what? Real quick before we play this song, he would hide those damn things.
1: I know.
0: And then, I would find them and throw them away because I'd get in there.
1: I know.
0: It was like I was water tortured with orange tang. Yeah. It was awful.
1: So here's here we go. Song here's your earworm.
2: So here's your, it's about the funk.
0: Yeah. Nobody was nastier than Parliament.
2: That's right.
1: We got a text from Carissa talking about Odaban, and I have some of that at home. I'm bringing that tomorrow.

0: is the funk.
1: He really smells that funk. How
0: we want the funk. Kush is in there like Bootsy Collins in a diaper. Somebody's going to get that.
1: I'm going to

0: don't need that funk. We didn't need it. We did not need it.
1: We want the funk.
0: No, we didn't.
1: We didn't want the funk.
0: We didn't want it. We didn't need it.
1: I'm surprised you haven't gotten an HR violation on this one. That folder's getting thicker, bud.
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4: Gerald's Tires and Brakes, 843 Traffic.
5: We've just gotten a report of a breakdown in the Somerville area. This is at Beach Hill Road and Ashley River Road. No other problems on the roadway as far as wrecks, breakdowns, or significant delays. You can be our eyes and ears on the roadway, though. Call us. 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
3: From the Storm Team 2 Weather Center. Partly cloudy skies today, starting off in the upper 70s to low 80s, working up to a high in the mid 90s. 50% chance of pop-up thunderstorms this afternoon.
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0: Country, if you're just coming into the show, the stank has been located in Cush's office. It was Stouffer's. Liquefied after about a trimester.
1: We are on our way to a recovery.
0: We are. Well, sort of.
1: We are. We're going to get some stank remover in there.
0: When people say, hey, Cush's office, do they identify it by go down the hallway, smell?
2: Just follow the scent.
0: Yeah, the thing that smells like a dead body. You might make a left there. I'm not saying that something ain't going to crawl up on you in the room. And, right?
1: The desk might.
0: Have you any sort of air disinfectant or anything?
1: I don't know.
0: Probably not.
1: There are so many things in my drawers that I don't know that are there.
2: That's great. We go into a commercial break, I'm going to take some of these Purell wipes, and I'm just going to lay them on top of the bookshelf to see if it'll absorb some of that smell.
1: I think it's in the air, though.
2: I know, but it might absorb some of the smell because that smells like a hospital. And then some of that Lysol spray right there, I'm going to take care of business.
0: And, we all work in an office together. Just be aware of your coworkers.
1: But I can't smell.
0: Like broccoli should never come to work.
1: And as soon as Matt Jitsu, our engineer, told me something smelled, I looked for that for a week and a half. I looked for it.
0: Like I said, I could be dead in your house for a week and you'd never find me. You really could. But coming up, and we were talking about this. This is known in radio as a tease, which is silly to say.
1: Yeah.
0: Because I was gone for a week. And if you're familiar with the show, then you may kind of know what's going on or what happened to me, or maybe you don't.
2: You might follow him on social media because you post about it on social media.
0: I did.
2: On your own pages.
0: I want to just address it really quick in the 7 o'clock hour. And we're going to take our goofy, stupid, what is this show? Nothing but a bunch of nonsense hat off. And I just want to talk about what happened to my beloved dog, Bowie. Mm-hmm. It'll be a little sad for me.
1: Your family.
0: But I consider him a family member. And also coming out of this, I found out some things that I didn't realize that I believe need to change.
1: Here we go.
0: How about that? All right. So there we go.
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4: 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Disabled vehicle in Somerville at Beach Hill Road, Ashley River Road in North Charleston. A breakdown, Ashley Phosphate at Northwoods Boulevard. 972-1150.

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0: 92.5 Kicking Country. Jessica singing out loud a little bit of, why do I sound like I'm hosting like a, like, I don't know, NPR. That was Jessica right there, and she was enjoying the sultry sounds of Ella Langley.
1: The musical stylings.
0: Good morning. It is the surface of the sun. Heat Miser has crawled into your shorts, and he's not leaving. I actually saw a girl on TikTok cooking chicken teriyaki in her shorts. Yeah, she's nice. Like, come with me as I cook chicken teriyaki on my workout.
2: What are you watching?
0: I don't
2: this
0: know.
2: This is what
0: my
2: you waste your
0: weird,
2: time
0: man.
2: On?
0: My feet.
2: Oh, my God.
0: My
2: Put
0: feed,
2: the phone down.
0: Yeah, my feed is like Luke Bryan getting just dragged all over the internet with his stupid dancing. And then like people just hot and they're like, I don't know, I'm going to see if I can cook some chicken in my pants. That's literally my life.
1: Cooking chicken in our pants is the name of our new acoustic threesome.
0: Yeah.
1: That'll be playing the pub on 61
0: no
1: this
0: doubt.
1: Weekend.
2: Sign out of TikTok.
0: And I didn't realize.
1: We've got some killer merch over there. Make sure you get your cooking chicken in our pants hoodie.
0: Oh, yeah.
2: An aluminum pocket. Like yeah, a little pouch
0: thinking, like,
2: right there in your pants.
0: The first thing I thought was, that's got to be like a health hazard.
2: Somebody named Chandler said, I saw the crotch teriyaki chicken video as well.
0: See? I'm not making it up.
2: Now that we've talked about it, it's going to show up
0: crotch
2: on everybody's.
0: Crotch chicken teriyaki. But speaking of things that are wrong, we were just talking about how Kush, what did he call you, Larry Lasagna?
1: Larry Lasagna.
0: Kush left Stouffer's Lasagna, amongst other uneaten foods. I believe it was a full trimester myself. It liquefied,
2: nasty,
0: which again is very stunning because I would think that that lasagna is made to last forever.
1: Right.
0: Nothing against Stouffer's, but like, you know what I'm saying?
2: Yeah, yeah.
1: Look, there was a quarter pounder left in my office for a trimester. You would look at it and go, quarter pounder.
2: The thing is like yesterday I was in here doing some work after the show and Kush immediately after the show went in to find what the smell was and he pushed the door open and I see him holding up this Ziploc baggie and there's nothing but liquid inside.
0: Oh, God.
2: and he goes, I found it. I said, what was
0: it? Did you touch it?
2: No.
0: Did it look like plasma?
1: Yes.
0: God.
1: Yes, it did.
2: It was pretty nasty.
0: All right.
2: So I just now, before, like during the commercials, I went to your office. I sprayed it with Lysol. Mm. And then I took some of these Purell hand sanitizing wipes.
1: It smells like a hospital.
2: It smells like a hospital. I draped some over your chair to see if it would like absorb some of the smell. But you still have ants on your desk. And there's like stains on the corner. So I took a couple and I tried to wipe up some of that crusty stains right there on the edge. So hopefully.
0: Thank you. You know what, Jessica?
2: I'm not doing anything more than that.
1: You've done enough. Thank you.
0: Be careful.
2: Yeah.
0: I don't know what that is.
2: I did go wash my hands afterwards.
0: Like, and everybody has that coworker at work or leave something. We got a bunch of texts on stuff that's been like found in the crevices of your car or truck or whatever, right?
1: Yep.
2: Well, Charles Evans, he said, a can of dog food rolled under the seat of my truck years ago. And after some weeks it was in there, of course, with the heat, the cans expand, right?
1: Yeah, sure.
2: So the can was still under the seat. Well, his wife drove his truck and adjusted the seat and punctured that swollen can. The truck, he said, was in uninhabitable for days until they found it.
0: That's the Purina puke smell, you know?
2: He said he had to take the truck to get a professional cleaner to get
0: it. Oh, God.
2: Can we take your office to go get it professionally cleaned? Can
1: please.
2: We take it to the car wash?
1: Yeah, please do.
0: I think we should take donations. We should start a GoFundMe. Like to fix that thing.
2: Listen, he needs to just go in there and put some elbow grease in there and actually clean it. He did great. It does look better. But now your look at this. His trash is overflowing onto the floor because now you've taken the trash and put it in the trash can.
1: It's a mini trash can.

0: But you need to now go take that to the dumpster and.
1: I thought you were done helping me.
0: I am helping you.
1: You said you were done. I liked it better when you were done.
0: I'm more vocally helping you.
2: This looks as good as you're ever going to get it, dude. It's not going to get any better than that. Like, by his standards, that's clean, but by most people's standards, it's still a mess.
0: It's still, like, the frisbee he used to eat his almonds on before I got the Spider-Man plate is still on the floor with, like, remnants of almond and, like, little pieces.
2: Dance won't like that at
0: all. Still on the floor, and I'm like, you're not. You've done a great job. I don't want to
1: I've done a great job.
2: That's half-assed in there. That is so half-assed.
1: For me, it's not.
2: Yes. Yeah.

0: You can pause it. Do it again.
1: Yeah, watch this. Watch.
0: Oh, wow. Oh, there you go. Right, wait, we just find that out?
1: I actually double clicked it.
2: Hey, play. Hit it again. Yeah, there we go.
0: Do it again. Oh, wow. Yeah, we can actually stop time.

0: 92.5 Kicking Country. Hunter, Jessica, and Kush. If you listen to the show, you probably know that I was off for a week, or maybe you didn't know. And if you follow me on social media, Hunter Radio, you probably saw what happened. And if it doesn't, I'm normally at this time, we're goofy, and our job, I think, is to, you know, make life a little easier for you, getting to work. I know how it is. I used to do roofing and stuff like that.
1: Right, yeah.
0: And so I always like to have a good laugh, and that's what this show really, to me, is. And a week ago, actually last night, I was walking my two dogs in my neighborhood, last which week. I've done hundreds of times.
1: I saw you the other night.
0: Right. And I have a Chiweenie, Rain, and I have a other dog, Dachshund Hound mix named Bowie. And they've been in my life for about 6 years. My girl brought them to us a while ago. And I've heard about soul dogs. I've heard people say that word, soul dog. And I've had a dog before that, Smokey, who passed in my arms years ago. And I was very close. I was very sad. But he died of old age. Now, this is going to be hard if you're listening. And I'm just going to say, I'm not messing around here. I'm not putting on any front. This is just me. Hunter, Eddie is my middle name. I'm talking to you right now about that dog. Bowie was, for me, like a son. And that's a lot of things. I know sometimes people hear, you know, people talking about dog owners and what they look at their pets as. And I didn't look at it as a pet. It was a companion. He was with me all the time. He knew me in my most sad, best moments. He snuggled next to me all the time. And Jessica knows, and Kush knows.

0: I adored that dog. He's on my phone right now. Well, when I was on this walk, about 100 yards away, there was another animal that I believe was or not on a leash. Can't tell for sure. I'm not going to name the mention. I don't want to mention the breed because I don't like people looking at any animal and saying that's a bad animal, because it's not bad animals. It's negligent and ignorant people that caused this. I was in flip-flops, which I shouldn't have been, but I blame, you know, I was walking my dog, and out of nowhere, about a football field away, this dog came charging at Bowie. And I didn't know how to react. And by the way, if I sound like I'm not crying or my voice is cracked, it's because I was screaming. I've cried every tear I could possibly. He got Bowie by the hindquarters, and it was in its mouth. And thanks to my neighbors, and I want to put it out there, this kid named Robbie, who lives in the condo corner to me, has not rescued just me, but rescued another dog named Fred, who was also attacked by this animal before.
1: The same one.
0: This animal has attacked four animals in my neighborhood. And don't worry, I can't say things legally because I'm pursuing this legally, but I want to thank this kid, Robbie, who is shorter than me and probably about 130 pounds. And he stepped in to a very, very dangerous situation. And my other neighbor, Lindsay, who's probably in her 60s, she also helped, and she bruised her ribs in this. Unfortunately, my dog, Bowie, sustained such awful injuries that we had to make the painful choice of putting him down. The extent to the injuries were tissue damage. His anus was exposed. He was going to be incontinent for a long time. And I have never put a dog down. I've had a dog pass. Mm-hmm. But I've never had to put a dog down. And this, in my mind, was straight up murder, period. There's no other way. And if this were a human, you'd say it's murder. I want to thank Charleston Veterinary Referral and Dr. Schimpf over there that were with my girlfriend and me, who agonized over this for about 4 hours. We left that clinic at 4 a.m. without our boy. And it is the saddest thing that I've ever been through in my life. It's been traumatizing. I'm going to tell you right now, I'm in therapy. I've got a wonderful therapist, and I want to thank Mimi Dorman and Matt Dorman over at MUSC who recommended, and you did too, Jessica, because this is traumatic. I don't want to put myself in a situation of post-traumatic disorder or anything like that. I don't want to call it that.
1: But it is.
0: And I'm working through it. And the thing that I want to say, do I have time? Okay. Yeah.
1: You take your time.
0: I want, and this is Hunter, Jessica, and Kush. What I want to say is this owner knew that this dog was vicious and knew that this dog had attacked other animals in our neighborhood, and unbeknownst to us. And we've kind of put the pieces together at how many times this dog got off the leash and went. And when I tell you that this, I've been in where animals scuffle in a dog park, things like that. That's normal animal behavior. It can be territorial. This dog had one thought in mind, and it was to kill. Mm-hmm. I will say this much. This owner is denying any sort of accountability at this at all. In fact, she's gone as far as to say that this dog is not hers. We know that not to be true. I have definitely people involved in this. I don't want to speak any more of that legally.
1: Just be careful. Yeah.
0: I am. You're right, Jessica. And I just want to say that what blew my mind is in pursuing this, in South Carolina, our pets, if you are a pet owner, and if you're not a pet owner, our pets are viewed as property, which means you cannot sue for emotional damages. I spoke with my lawyer, and he asked me, how much would you have for Bowie? I said, dude, you could give me $10 million or Bowie. I'm going to take Bowie every single time. Money's not important to me here. What's important to me is when owners are negligent like this, and they know they have an animal that is going to attack other animals, it is up to that owner to, one, not put that animal in the situation around others at all. And you see this happening.
1: Or if you need to walk your dog in an area like a condominium, you need to have them muzzled.
0: Restrained. Fully restrained.
1: More so, not just a neck collar. You need a harness that's going to hold on to this.
0: Yeah, dog. And that was not this. And it was horrible. I hear it. I see it. I hear his screams. It's all that. But in South Carolina, and I just want to wrap this up here, dogs are known as property. So you can't come after people for emotional damages. I'm going to do my best, if you're a dog owner, to try to make some sort of change. Jessica and I have talked about this, which, by the way, I just want to tell both

0: you. I love you both so much. Jessica came to my house and brought me coffee and food and sent Walmart. And I can tell you that meant so much because I did not want to cook. My dog would be underneath my feet. I'd sometimes step on him because he was trying to get scraps. And our house is empty and void of a big presence. He was a little guy with a huge presence. But I want to change these laws. And if you're a congressperson or you know a congressperson or something like that, I'm trying to reach out because this law needs to change. Because in other states, animals are viewed as part of the family. This wasn't a pet. I hate the word pet. Even though there's places that it's a companion. And this dog meant everything to me. And Kush, you've been great in keeping me happy and light. And I'll be honest with you, being in here this morning has been helpful. So that's all I wanted to say about Bowie. I don't want to dwell on it. I will tell you more as I get to know more when I can. But
1: you have a platform.
0: Yes.
1: And this platform is going to hopefully save other dogs from situations and help other families. And if we can come up with a way and get our listeners on board to sign petitions or sign whatever we can do, we're going to put it out there because no other family should have to go through or see
0: this.
1: What you saw. Because I can't imagine if a family had their five-year-old with them on this walk and a child had to witness what you witnessed. The trauma behind it, it's...
0: It's
1: awful.
0: Deeper. Well, it's and I awful. Saw, to your point, Jessica, I saw, and this is Hunter, Jessica, and Kush, I saw an old lady yesterday. She was probably in her 70s, and she had two adorable little wiener dogs, probably 10 pounds. Sure. And that was my thought, too. By the way, this dog is still at large. We don't know where it is. Mm-hmm. There is so much irresponsibility here on so many people. Mm-hmm. I'm not going to talk about that, but I will say yes, and I want you to know if you're walking your dog, no matter how safe you may think you are, you need to protect yourself and be careful because you never know.
2: You never know.
0: And I never thought this would happen to me. I never thought I would have to defend myself. I know I punched it in the face, but it wasn't enough. So I want to create something with this show to try to help people in need if this ever happens to you. And God forbid it ever does. But I will get justice for my little boy, Bowie. So that's all I got to say about it for now.
2: All right.
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4: Another check of the roadways. We've still got that wreck West Ashley in front of Planner's Trace Apartments on Ashley River Road, close to 526. We've also got a wreck in Monk's Corner at Old Cherry Hill Road and 402. You can be our eyes and ears on the roadway. 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

0: Andrea from Deepwater Vineyard. It's National Red Wine Day on Friday, August 28th, and the vineyard will be open. And you guys have some really incredible reds.
1: Oh, my goodness. 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
0: Can we start with Evolve?
1: Yes. 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And it depends on what it tastes like, what we add to it. 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It's continually evolving in that little barrel.
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1: 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Lots of options for National Red Wine Day.
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5: All right, if you're just coming in, I did share a story about my beloved dog, Bowie, who unfortunately, and I'm going to use the word a strong word here, but he was murdered, and this was preventable by negligence, attacked by another dog that had attacked four other dogs in our neighborhood that I know of now, finding that out. And that's all I'm going to say about that. But I also want to just say real quick before we get to text, because so many of you have sent them, and God, we appreciate that. And I'm taking off the Hunter goofy nonsense that we usually do here. I mean, this is actually me talking. This isn't a character. And I we talk about this, like, I amp up when I come in here. This show's ridiculous. I know that. And we try to have fun with y'all. That's
6: Jessica and I are normal.
5: Yeah, Jessica and Kush are
6: normal.
5: You're
6: ridiculous.
5: I'm an idiot.
6: You're a moron.
5: I'm an idiot. But also, I just want to give props to my little Chiweeny Rain, who also was attacked by this dog and dragged probably a football field.
6: Jeez.
5: I've shown you guys the pictures. They're hard to look at. But
7: she survived.
5: She survived. I don't know how, but she's amazing, and I'm going to get her a little Supergirl outfit for Halloween, because we call her Supergirl right now. Yeah. Now, she's healing, and it's going to be a long road for her, because there's still wounds, and we have to keep warm compresses on it. But also, I just want to thank, Charleston Veterinary Referral Center over in West Ashley, and our own vet, Patrick Veterinarian, that have been so great, and then you, and people that have come out of the woodwork. And if you're a dog lover, if you're a companion lover, you know how important this is.

0: is, and Jessica, you bring up the great point. I never thought when I was going on a casual walk that I've gone on a million times that I would have to protect myself. And I think it's really important now because there are unfortunately some really irresponsible dog owners out there. And there are some dogs, and I don't think it's most dogs. I think it's just the select few dogs that are, I don't know, either. I think they're trained that way. That's just my personal opinion on that. I love dogs. I really, really do.
1: Or they're treated so horribly. That's all they know.
0: Right. And that's what they know.
2: I just want to add something too. And this may not relate to what you're talking about. Because sure. I know that you have a lot of things that we can't talk about on
0: absolutely,
2: the air.
0: Yeah.
2: But this is something that I've noticed in my own neighborhood. And if you have a young child and you're telling them, go walk the dog, and this dog is bigger than the child and it's pulling the child around the neighborhood, and you know there might be some. Now, this has not.
0: I agree.
2: This doesn't
0: agree.
2: Mean what. This doesn't. This is not what happened in your case, no. But I'm saying this is what I've noticed in my own neighborhood. If you know your dog is a little vicious and you're putting your child responsible of a dog, like, let's start rethinking that too. Yeah. You know, because I think that we have to start, like, yes, we have big goals. Like, we want to change laws in South Carolina, but we as dog owners need to take responsibility on our level first. You know what I mean?
0: Oh, 100% you do.
2: And then, and I think here in South Carolina, and especially in Charleston, we're a dog town. Like, people love taking their dogs out. And you know if your dog is aggressive. Now, I'll be honest. My dog, Mocha, shows aggression. We don't take him out in public very often because we know better.
0: Right.
2: And I think if you know the behavior of your dog, you know how to handle those situations as a responsible dog owner. If you don't like put them in the hands of a child. That's all I want to
0: Well, say. And also, you know, I hate to say this, and I think this starts here. Just when you're walking your dog, make sure you have something to protect yourself.
1: Sure.
0: You know, and whether it's mace or something like that, because I never thought this would happen. I was in sandals. Like, I probably could have fought them harder, but I got so thrown off balance and it was so disarming. And, you know, so just watch out for each other and watch out for dogs. But I know we have a bunch of texts. We'd like to read them to you. And by the way, we really appreciate this. It's helping me heal. And I'm going to be stuck with this for a long time. Mm-hmm. Ain't going nowhere.
2: Well, you have a lot of support on our text line.
0: Yes,
2: and
0: we do.
2: You can read that in your own time.
0: I
2: said, just stay off of it right now because I know that you could break down and cry. But you have so much support from our listeners. And they're saying, hey, if you get a petition going or if there's something that they can do, everybody is saying, I will step in and help.
0: So. I love that. And again, I just want to make you aware because this could happen to you. So just when you're walking your dog, and like Jessica said, if you know your dog shows a little sign of aggression or something like that, you got to be careful of your neighbors. And I mean, the funny thing about Bowie and Rain both, they loved everybody.
1: Mm-hmm.
0: You know, Rain would bark a little bit because she was a Chihuahua, but like, you know.
2: And you know what? We have had a couple people say on there, like, this aggression is a taught behavior.
0: It is.
2: Not always.
0: Sometimes not. You're right.
2: I'm telling you, I've never taught Mocha to be aggressive.
0: Yeah.
2: I've never taught him to be aggressive. It is something that came on, weirdly enough, after he was neutered. Yeah. Usually that calms him down.
0: I'd be like that, too, if you took something from me.
2: So, but I'm just saying, like,
0: I think I would be.
2: You have to be responsible. If you're going to be a dog owner, you feed them, you walk them, you take care of them, but you need to make sure that you're responsible for their actions.
0: I just want to hopefully one day change the language that pets are property. I don't like that.
1: It's not a fence.
0: It's not. It's yeah. It's not. It's not like you.
1: It's not a bike.
0: Ripped up my cushions.
1: Right.
0: On my patio furniture.
1: Exactly.
0: They're part of our lives. And anybody that has a dog in their life or an animal that they love, they know how important it is. And somebody said this to me, and then we'll go into stuck in traffic coming up in a little bit here. The guy that treated me at CVS, he said, you know, I never had a dog. My dog passed away on Christmas Day. You know, a heart attack. I was playing with my child. And he said, you know, these companions, and I love that he used that, are there with us throughout our lives, more than our family members most times. They're there for every moment. They read you emotionally. They understand you. They go through things with you. So to reduce it to the word property, I got a big problem with that.
1: Yeah.
0: And eventually, long run, I'm hoping to change that.
1: Mm-hmm.
0: So that if you love your dog and your pet, you know that they're going to have a little bit more protection out there for if this, God forbid, ever happens, and it will happen again.
2: And you have a platform to make changes, well, and you have listeners that will make the change with you.
0: So. Right, yeah, don't think I won't. But I appreciate everybody that's supportive. I will read everything. And let's play some Lainey, and then coming up, Stuck in Traffic. All right? Thanks for giving me the time. Kicking.

0: Y'all ready?
1: Hunter, Jessica, and Kush on 92.5 Kickin' Country.
2: All right, here's the part of the morning where we itch our brains just a little bit. You said yesterday there was a really good question.
3: Yeah.
2: All right. What was it?
3: College football.
2: Okay.
3: Now has, 12 teams in the playoff? But remember, there was a time when there was two.
2: Right.
3: And they just played, they voted and two teams played. It was in 2004, and what was the guy? He had a great starting center fielder name.
4: Willie Gallagher.
3: Isn't that a good name for a starting center fielder
2: yeah.
3: on a baseball team?
2: Yeah.
3: His question was, who was the last starting quarterback for the college football team that won the last BCS championship?
2: Oh, God.
3: Back in 04. Jameis Winston.
2: Oh!
3: Yeah, great question, right?
2: Hey, man, what did Jameis do? Didn't Jameis do something?
3: He was the crab leg guy.
2: Oh, yeah!
3: Yeah.
2: Yeah, Jameis stole crab legs over at the Publix.
4: But they gifted it to him, and he wasn't allowed to take gifts, so they said he would get off better by saying he stole them.
3: Instead of, because the NCAA rules are so stupid that it's better to steal than get a gift. So
2: I'm so glad we have the NIL.
3: Yeah, I know, right?
2: Because really, Publix should be allowed to give a big star athlete some crab legs.
3: Thank you.
2: I mean, really.
3: Like, if I got crab legs, they'd be like, oh, how nice. Publix is really helping out the poor.
2: That sucks, though. I mean, when you got that's on your rap sheet.
3: Yeah, exactly.
2: Like, yeah, I mean, did he go to jail for that? I can't remember.
3: He didn't go to jail, and he got suspended for a half or something.
2: Yeah.
3: Like, they spent it for the first half of the game.
2: What you in for?
3: When they played.
2: Crab legs.
3: When they played Wofford.
2: Yeah.
3: You know? Hey, Jameis, we're going to sit you for the first half of the Wofford game.
2: God. Uh-oh. That's awesome. Jameis Winston, huh?
3: Yeah. That was it.
2: Yeah, so. Comes full circle. Well, what do we have to play for today?
4: We have, we're running out of time for the River Dogs. This is the final, couple of days of this week. Mm-hmm. Then they're away next week. And then they're back for the final homestand of the regular season. So the season's almost over. So we've got a 4-pack of tickets to any of the home games left for this season.
3: All right. 972-9292. You've got a trivia question rattling around the inside of your brain. Give us a call. Lay it on us. Hunter, Jessica, and I will try to figure it out. We failed miserably without you, Hunter.
2: And kids, don't steal crab legs from Publix.
3: Yeah.
2: Just saying.
3: And we plan on failing miserably with Hunter, too.
2: Oh, wow. It's my middle name, dude.
3: 972-9292. We'll start with caller number 9.
5: 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Gerald's Tires and Brakes. 843 Traffic.

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1: Picture this. It's 95 degrees outside on a sweltering afternoon. 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
1: All right, it's that time of the day where we try to get our brains working a little bit. That's what Stuck in Traffic Trivia is all about. Mm-hmm. So let's go over. I think we've had a couple of really interesting calls over the last couple of days, from what I understand. So see how we do today, Kush.
2: All right, who dis?
3: Jeremy. And we actually won tickets a few months ago to the rodeo.
2: Oh, is that right?
4: Oh, nice.
2: So you think you're smarter than we are. That's what it is.
3: I don't know about that, but I've been listening to the radio for a long time, you guys, and I like our chances. That's all I'll say.
2: Wow!
1: At least he knows.
4: I know, right? He's honest.
2: Yeah,
4: he's
2: thanks for sugarcoating it.
1: Yeah.
2: All right. What's your question for Hunter, Jessica, and Kush?
3: All right. Who was the only U.S. president to serve into four terms?
1: It's going to be me.
2: I know, right? Hunter's picking Benjamin Harrison.
1: McKinley. I always go with Milton McKinley.
2: No,
4: John
2: Adams. No, it was one of the Roosevelts.
1: Roosevelts?
4: Was it?
2: Yeah.
4: Can you? Because
2: there was two of them.
4: Oh, the family.
2: Right, the family or the dude?
3: The dude.
2: Was it in a Roosevelt?
4: President twice and then president twice, maybe?
2: I'm saying FDR. Who was it?
3: Bingo, FDR. Nice job.
2: Yeah.
4: All right. Get Jeremy.
2: Yeah, yeah, Jeremy, you pop off. You come over here. You don't come in my house and tell me.
3: He served four terms. And until 1951, when they ratified the 22nd Amendment. Before that, it was just a gentleman's agreement.
2: Right on, right on. Thanks for calling, brother.
3: Yeah, thank you.
4: Thanks, bye-bye. Jeremy.
2: Tyler, you're up next. Where are you stuck in traffic?
5: I'm coming through Monk's Corner.
2: All right, Tyler, coming through Monk's Corner. What's your question?
5: Which vehicle model had the longest stint of consecutive years of production?
2: Ford Mustang.
5: Wrong.
2: Ah, what do you guys got?
4: The Chevy Camaro.
2: Ooh.
5: Wrong.
1: Charger.
2: Ooh, Dodge Charger.
5: Wrong.
2: All right, what is it?
5: It was a Chevy Suburban by a long run, according to Google.
2: No kidding.
4: Wow.
2: A Suburban?
1: A Suburban?
5: Yeah, and I thought for sure, you know, it was going to be like a Honda Civic or something like what you guys would have said. And so I Googled it out of curiosity, and Chevy Suburban. I was like, there's no way anyone's going to guess that.
2: Yeah, no, you were right.
4: Yeah, right.
1: So you nailed us, dude. You got four tickets to go check out the River Dogs.
5: Awesome.
4: I just would like to go back to Jeremy and say, you take that, Jeremy. Usually I'm sorry. I'm not even sorry today.
1: Yeah, eat it, Jeremy.
4: I'm sorry that we took them from your kid, so.
1: He Googled it.
2: Yeah, he Googled it. What else would you do?
1: We found something. Guess what? When you say Google it, as Fergie said, 2008.
2: Late.
4: There's a new word.
1: There's
4: that
1: a
4: you're
1: new
4: supposed
1: word.
4: To use.
1: Several new words.
4: Several words.
1: I love new words. I love when we take things that we all say forever, and then somebody needs to change it for some reason. So we'll get into
4: We're going to make this show hip again.

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0: Picture this. It's 95 degrees outside on a sweltering afternoon. Your air conditioner suddenly stopped blowing cold air, and your house is heating up fast. 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Aubrey at Holy City Heating and Air explains how quickly their local team responds when heat waves hit Charleston.
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0: Picture this. It's 95 degrees outside on a sweltering afternoon. Your air conditioner suddenly stopped blowing cold air, and your house is heating up fast. When your home feels like an oven, you can't afford to wait 3 or 4 days for a technician to finally show up. Aubrey at Holy City Heating and Air explains how quickly their local team responds when heat waves hit Charleston.
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0: Charleston wakes up weird, and we're proud of that. 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
1: Don't you love it when someone tells you you're doing it wrong? Google, you're doing it wrong.
2: You
1: say Google it, you're doing it wrong.
2: No.
1: You're wrong. You failed. Actually, we're going to have to change everything that we do here because don't we have search Google? Yeah.
3: Well, search it. Search, click, call, whatever
1: we
3: say.
1: Yeah. If we say in a commercial, Google, blah, blah, blah, we're bad. And you
3: just
1: know,
3: Google.
1: We're going to get called out like Luke Bryan for dancing on TikTok when we do that for the kids.
3: You might as well have a side part.
1: Yeah.
3: Because
1: shots fired. Side part.
3: I'm rocking the side part. Apparently, if you have a side part, you're old. You need a middle part. And I've tried the middle part, and I look like Wednesday Addams. Okay, I just can't do a middle part.
4: You look like Wednesday Addams.
3: I got a big forehead.
1: Do you dance like Wednesday Addams? You do that Wednesday Addams dance because that's sweet.
3: My niece learned that whole dance. Yep. I wish I would have, but it's kind of funny.
1: You know what? Just for what you said, because I was off. Just hearing you again, there was just so much to unpack in that particular sentence. Forget Google. Now we got to talk about side parts.
3: We'll get to that. Because, you know, everything goes through like phases and waves. Like people used to say back, what was it? I guess late 90s, whatever. And you did a W.
4: Remember, Hunter, about 5 years ago, people used to say, go to YouTube and Google it. Remember that?
1: Jessica said that.
4: Oh, yeah, that's right. Jessica said that. That's right.
1: And I guess
3: I was just excited about something.
1: Yes, you were. I know. Yeah. I guess the kids don't like calling it Google because that makes you lame, right? That's the deal. I don't know.
3: Yeah.
1: What generation? I don't even care. Somebody made it
3: up.
1: Okay, so I don't know.
3: They broke it down from New York Magazine. They did a whole article that Google, if you say Google it, you're old.
1: Huh?
4: That's just...
1: It's literally the name of the thing.
3: I know. Right. So you search it, you Google it. Mm-hmm. So now, if you are in the Gen Z, Gen Alpha...
1: What the hell's Gen Alpha?
4: What are these brainiacs?
3: That's the new term for this new... generation.
1: Whatever. Why does everybody have to be something anymore?
4: Because you got
1: to
4: label people.
1: I really do.
4: And
1: where did this come from? New York Magazine.
3: Yeah, but it's the
1: next
3: one.
1: We wrote a very telling article.
3: Is the next one going to be Gen Omega?
1: Alpha and Omega.
3: They say, stop saying Google it, and now you're going to use the terms or the words, search it up.
1: Oh, God.
3: Go and search it up.
1: I got something you can search up.
4: No kidding.
1: That's right here.
4: Yeah, and you want to see what I'm carrying?
1: Yeah, right.
4: Search it up.
3: This is the thing.
4: What's the beginning of that?

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1: Search It Up.
0: Search It Up song.
1: Probably, yeah. You know, I wouldn't be surprised if Luke comes out with a song called Search It Up.
0: Yeah, Search It Up.
1: Why not?
0: Man.
2: Now, the reason they say is simple. Because, like, back in the day, all we had was Google to go find and ask a question.
0: Right.
2: Now, there are so many different options. ChatGPT, YouTube, Bing. Siri, Alexa.
1: Like, how about Bing?
2: Bing.
1: Does anybody go Bing it
2: they
1: up?
2: They even gave credit to TikTok. Like, you can put things in TikTok you and can. Learn. Mm-hmm. So, they, because, like, nowadays, like, businesses are doing more on social media, so sometimes you may not know.
0: You're being a little lax on how you use the term search learn. There.
2: They searched it up.
1: Do you think the people at Google are like, whoa? Like, seriously, because when that came out, there's so many other search platforms, but right? And Google became the thing that everybody, it's just almost Google like it. When you say, I want a Coke, right?
0: Right, but you just want a soft drink.
1: Right, you want a soft drink. Who is the default? Coke. If Coke's you're down south, it's Coke.
2: And you're like, yeah, thank you.
0: Remember when Google murdered Jeeves?
1: Ask Jeeves.
2: Yeah. Oh, my God.
1: You know, we need to go back to that, kids. Ask Jeeves. Yeah, there we go.
0: There you go. Jeeve it up.
1: So, Jeeve it up.
0: I like
1: so
0: that.
2: Jeeve it up. Because of all of those different, I guess, websites mm-hmm. or things that you can search, that's why you say search it up. Because you're not just using Google.
1: That's so dumb.
2: You say search it. Search it. But it's still search it.
0: But not search it up. Just search it. Just
2: search it.
0: Just Google it. Just Google it.
1: How about get a life? Does anybody really? Is that what we're doing now?
2: Yeah. And guess what? I found another term that is getting an upgrade or they want us to stop saying. And
1: who's they?
0: They, Hunter.
2: Gen Zers.
0: They.
1: Why are they so angry?
2: Gen Zers and Gen Alphas. And this one, I think, is ridiculous.
0: Wait, more than ridiculous search than it search it up?
2: Like skibbity toilet and all those.
0: That's not ridiculous. You watch it right
1: don't
0: there.
1: Don't you say nothing don't about you, no skibbity toilet.
0: You keep those skibbity toilet words at your mouth.
1: Skibbity toilets for real.
2: Yeah. If you use this word, I'm about to tell you in just a second.
0: Do you remember we almost You're had old. To Google it? You remember that?
1: No.
0: Almost had to Google it?
1: Google?
0: Remember that documentary, Hot Tub Time Machine, where the guy went back in time and invented Google?
1: That's true.
0: And he changed it to Google?
1: Wow.
0: Yeah, that's real.
1: I'm surprised Google ain't in a big old lawsuit over this.
2: I think Google's going to come out.
0: You can't sue somebody for saying search
2: it up. They're going to remind people that we were the OG, and they'll do some kind of marketing thing to make themselves cool again.
0: Yeah, because they have a little bit of money in the bank.
2: You think just a little bit. Just a little bit. Yeah.

0: search it up, I guess. What do you say? We crisscross that thing? Search it up, Chris.
1: I'm about to.
0: Search it up, Chris.
1: That's what I was born to do.
0: So dumb.
2: So that's mean I have to turn my clothes inside out before I Google something?
0: Yeah, right.
3: Apparently saying Google it is so old. It's so 2000 and late. Now we have to say, just go search it up.
0: Oh, God.
3: Like, if you want to go, like, we've talked about Southland Roofing and Exteriors. We say Google Southland Roofing and Exteriors.
0: Do these people also
3: now we sound old.
0: So if they go search it up, do they go clock it?
3: With their little pink, or their first finger and their thumb? Yeah.
2: All right.
0: God.
3: So now we're supposed to get rid of that.
0: Today.
3: And now there's another term that Gen Zers and Gen Alpha want us, well, if you want to sound young and hip, you have to stop saying the word cringe. Now, I feel like we've been saying that, right?
2: I'm all about that.
3: To get rid of it.
2: I hate that word. It's stupid.
3: Cringy.
0: Can we change vibe, too? It's a vibe.
2: Yes.
3: Oh, we've tried to stop that one, too.
2: That's an AI thing, though. I mean, when AI decides that it's not a vibe anymore, vibe will stop being a vibe. But,
3: yeah.
2: But our AI overlords.
0: Clock it.
2: Yeah, our AI overlords. Ugh. They like vibe.
3: It's cringeworthy. You know,
2: though, but cringe
0: before
2: is like
0: you say this, Jessica.
2: But cringe is cringe.
3: Cringe is a real word, though.
0: It is
3: cringe,
0: a real word.
3: And that's what it means. It's cringy, cringeworthy, all those things.
0: But before you say this, if we start saying this, isn't Gen Z and Gen Alpha or whatever they are, aren't they going to change it again because they don't want us coming into their territory, right?
3: Probably. Yeah.
0: Okay.
3: Now, all of this over the word cringe started on TikTok. That's where this word is coming from, okay?
0: You love me some TikTok.
3: So instead of using the word cringe,
0: okay,
3: you need to call something polyester.
0: It's so polyester.
2: Oh, God.
3: I actually kind of like it.
2: It's better than search it up.
0: What did polyester do to anybody?
3: It means fake, cheap, inauthentic, mass-produced, or trying too hard to look impressive. So you could be like, Kush, that shirt, that's so polyester.
0: You know what?
3: Like you're trying too hard or something.
0: I love doing this to my girlfriend because it drives her nuts. She's younger than me. So sometimes I'll go home and be like, girl, this food slaps and stuff like that. And drives her nuts. So I would be like, that's so polyester, Sam. Just stop.
3: Oh, my God, please do that.
0: Yeah. And then I'm going
3: to secretly record her. But here's another thing that they're saying, that this is a true slam to other people. Like people are taking like massive offense to being called polyester to the point where they're saying like, if you are somebody who posts a lot of videos on TikTok and on social media, if you over edit your videos,
0: that's polyester.
3: They call it polyester edits.
0: Yes. I'm kind of down with this.
2: They should just edit it down to your, that's so poly.
0: So is lube.
3: That'll be like the new term 2.0, like 2.0 polyester.
0: So let me get this straight, just for all the adults here that are trying to follow this. If you see Luke Bryan videos where he's dancing, that would be considered polyester.
3: Mm-hmm.
0: And in some cases, if Luke comes back with a new video about corn and dern, then that's a polyester edit. Am I correct?
3: Correct.
0: All right.
2: Yeah, I think you're onto something.
0: I'm onto this. I kind of like it.
2: Like eight years ago, those videos that he was doing, they were awesome.
0: Yeah.
2: They slapped.
0: Now it's so polyester.
2: They used to slap.
0: I'm pretty sure we're off that one too.
2: Well, eight years ago.
0: Search it up,
2: like
0: Chris.
2: I said, 8 years ago they slapped. Now they're polyester. And if you don't believe me, you can search it up.
0: Yeah. One question before we go to break.
3: Nailed it.
0: Didn't you wear polyester suits at some point?
3: Didn't you
0: say that?
3: I used to have polyester pantsuits.
0: Hot.
3: Because I used to be an intern at Live 5 News.
0: Were you Hillary-ing?
2: Well, back then,
3: when I was going through my media courses, I did radio and television, and I did some news reporting, and I was an intern at Live 5 News, and I wore, if they sent me out on stories with the reporters, I wore a pantsuit. That's what the women wore
0: colors?
3: Back then.
0: How many colors did you have?
3: I had like a dark brown. I had a khaki color that was that matched.
0: Oh, God.
3: I had a black one.
0: You know what that is, Jessica?
3: One.
0: That's polyester.
3: No, it's not. You take that back.
0: It's polyester.
3: It truly was polyester.
2: This is when she first got in, so that was cringe.
0: Yeah. You committed to the pantsuit.
3: But that literally was made of polyester.
0: Yeah. Ladies, you need to bring that pantsuit back.
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5: Two lanes blocked with that wreck, 17 northbound Annanette Boulevard. Wrecks at Weber and Palmetto Commerce Parkway, Wesley Drive and Savannah Highway. Annanette at Johnny Dodds. Going Ashley River Road down by Brookwood Court near St. Andrew's Gardens Apartments. 972-1150.

0: I wanted to bring my take on real coffee to the community. 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
2: Picture this. It's 95 degrees outside on a sweltering afternoon. Your air conditioner suddenly stops blowing cold air and your house is heating up fast. 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

0: Picture this. It's 95 degrees outside on a sweltering afternoon. Your air conditioner suddenly stopped blowing cold air, and your house is heating up fast. 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

0: less structure than a King Street bachelorette party. 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
1: Question as we wrap this up, is Kacey Musgraves showing her booty all over the Instagram, is that considered polyester? Asking for a friend.
2: Would you call it fake, cheap, inauthentic, or mass-produced?
3: Oh, it's authentic.
1: It's authentic.
3: There's only one of them.
2: So it's not inauthentic.
3: Yeah. It's not mass-produced.
1: Yeah, tomorrow's her birthday, you said, right?
3: Yeah.
1: All right.
3: Yeah. All
2: right. She is the opposite of polyester.
3: Right.
1: Right.
2: She is silk.
1: Good news, everybody.
3: Smooth.
1: I know you're going to work right now, and you're just lulling yourself and just enjoying the smooth sounds of the Charleston traffic, just taking a nice little drive. Sure, you maybe only be, let's just say, 5 miles from where you work, but it'll take you about 35, 40 minutes to get there.
3: Mm-hmm.
1: Right? No problem. Or maybe you drop off and you've been sitting there for a while. Well, we got some great news, a new thing. Where did this come from, Jessica?
2: Guess what? Travel and Leisure.
1: Oh, God, them again.
3: Leisure.
1: Them again.
2: Travel and Leisure.
1: Mind your business. Like, mind your business, Travel and Leisure.
3: This is kind of their business, bro.
1: It is
2: their business.
3: I mean, it sucks. But it
1: yeah, well, you know what? Yeah. You should search it out somewhere else.
3: Search it up.
1: Oh, whatever.
2: God.
1: All right. What did Travel and Leisure say now?
2: They put together their top 10 U.S. destinations.
1: Here we go.
2: For the most relaxing summer destination.
1: Oh, for the love of God.
2: Where you can relax and de-stress. Ugh. And these are the cities that are best for that.
1: I already have dry mouth. I know what you're going to say.
2: I'm just saying they have the top 10.
1: Let's just get where we rank. I don't care about the top 10. Where are we?
2: Say, okay.
3: What's number one?
2: Number one is Mount Desert Island, Maine.
1: Okay, that sounds nice.
2: Sounds lovely.
1: Sure, Maine in the summer. Woo. Yeah. Love me some relax. Maine. Yeah.
2: Number 10 on the list is Asheville, North Carolina.
3: Okay.
1: Right, that's fine.
2: Like the mountains.
1: It's cool.
3: I love the mountains.
1: Where do we land, Jessica?
2: Number 4, Charleston, South Carolina.
1: God bless America.
2: The top five.
1: Stop it.
3: No.
1: We're relaxing?
2: That first thing I thought was, let's try to find something negative and make it a positive. Like, how relaxing is it that you get to sit on I-26 every morning and not drive your car very fast? It's so relaxing.
1: You know what?
2: Yeah. You can just sit there and chill and drink your coffee.
1: You're right. You know what's relaxing? Dorchester Road.
2: Yes.
1: I love Dorchester. It's so beautiful. It's just scenic. It's
3: so
1: awesome.
3: They're saying when people come to town, because they don't have to deal with what we deal with every day.
1: Of course.
3: They get a place. They walk to the beach.
1: Mm-hmm. Vacation brain. That's what they have.
3: Vacation brain.
1: Yeah.
3: Like, I met a dude and his wife when I was at Folly a couple weeks ago. And he's like, yeah, we're from East Tennessee. And my wife and I are thinking about
1: moving here.
3: It's like, dude.
2: Oh, no.
3: There's no room at the inn. They're like, what? And he says to me, he goes, well, what's it like? Where do you live? I'm like, West Ashley. We're at Folly. He's like, West Ashley? He's like, how long does it take you to get down here? I said, if I leave before 9:30 in the morning on a Saturday, I can be down here a half an hour. If I leave after 9:30, it's going to take me 2 hours.
1: Guys.
2: And what do you say? Okay, maybe we won't be moving here.
3: We'll just get in here early. I mean, it's all right. You know,
2: Then I'll move closer. Well, do you have the financial means to do that?
3: Yeah,
2: you know?
1: Mm-hmm. Hunter here. Mom, I am not from here originally. You might know that. I've been here for 8 years. 8 long years. And when I first got here, I did just what you did. Oh, it's great. Going to the beach every weekend. Uh-huh. It's going to be great. I'm going to move to Charleston. I'm going to go downtown every week. I'm going to eat every week. I'm going to be living the King Street life. It is so relaxing, so chill and everything. I hate it. 61 sucks. It takes me 40 minutes to make a left turn out of my neighborhood. And that's if someone's being nice.
3: Yeah.
1: It took me... I went to McDonald's because I was sad, and I got one of those pimento, the honey dip things, the honey butter thing.
2: Oh, the honey butter.
1: Yeah, and I went from Magwood to my place at Glen McConnell, 40 minutes.
2: Yeah. No way.
1: I live to my

0: pills.
1: Yeah, it's too.
0: So you're and your vacation brain and coming in, come on in, we'll take your money. It's great. When you walk 100 yards and the ocean's in front of you, yeah, that's awesome.
1: That's relaxing.
0: When you're on Rivers Avenue, you hate life.
1: You know what we should do? Like, we should offer up, when people come down here on vacation, you know how in England they have those double-decker tour buses?
2: Mm-hmm. Yeah, yeah, yeah.
1: We should put people on a double-decker tour bus.
0: It's a great idea.
1: Give them a tour.
0: Yep.
1: They say, up there is the big blue thing you see, that monstrosity. It's called the Don Holt Bridge. Oh, and look, there's a tractor trailer fire. Now, you may think that it only happens, it doesn't happen all year round. Excuse me, it happens once a month. Okay?
0: Yeah.
1: Once a month.
0: I would like to one-up that and say every tour group should have to get on the Don Holt, mm-hmm. go from downtown and around, and then come through.
1: Exactly.
2: I would like to also point out within this study, there's something that I'm just going to read this. Here we go. Okay.
0: Yep.
2: These are some places where travelers can feel or fall for a calmer nervous system and peace of mind. Your nervous system.
0: We're all over. Who is it? All right, everybody, show of hands. Who's on anxiety meds or right something here, to keep
2: everybody.
0: You calm?
2: Yeah.
0: Okay.
2: Yeah.
0: Right. Yeah. All right.
1: Man.
0: All right. Great. Great. Thanks, Travel and Leisure. I can't wait to read that article.
1: To the right is the CVS in which you will be obtaining all your drugs to deal with living here.
0: Oh, God.

0: 92.5 Kicking Country. I know as you're driving in traffic right now, or maybe you just got done with drop off or, you know, whatever, or you drove earlier today. Isn't it relaxing?
1: Can you call it driving?
0: No.
2: Shout out to Tina, who private messaged me on Facebook saying, I'm hating I-26 at the moment.
0: There
2: South Carolina is full. Please go back.
0: Please go back home.
2: And you know what I said about I-26? I-26 is either stopped and not moving, or it's a NASCAR track.
1: It's a free-for-all.
0: Yeah, that's true.
2: It literally is either you are in the way. And
0: or
2: you
0: the
2: just,
0: Autobahn.
2: Or you're not moving.
1: I told Jessica this the other day, Hunter, when you were out. I was 526 around Leeds going to West Ashley the other day.
0: That's a fun spot.
1: Yeah. It is, and it was like 45 to 50 mile an hour traffic jam as opposed to completely jammed.
0: Oh, good,
1: right? Yeah. And a motorcycle came through. They're going me all over the place,
2: in the lane, out of cars.
1: In and out of cars. Like, and cop was there and pulled them over.
0: Really?
1: Yeah, they're never there. They're never there.
0: And this all comes off the heels of Travel and Leisure.
1: Leisure.
0: Leisure. Once again, saying yes.
1: I'm trying to fancy
0: beautiful
1: up the show.
0: Charleston. We love the culture. Mm-hmm. We love the food. Imagine just being in an overly priced beach house on IOP and frolicking in the hot summer sun down to the ocean where you just dip your toes in the water and then enjoy a magnificent meal right off the island.
2: Here are five of the factors that put us in the top five, okay?
0: Oh, I can't wait
2: for
0: this.
2: We're number four on this list. They say for relaxing and peace of mind, you need summer air quality.
0: Okay. It's been 118!
2: But wait, safety.
0: Okay.
2: Affordability.
0: Talk to me and my dog about safety.
1: Affordability.
0: Okay, go ahead.
2: Affordability. Sleep. Friendly nighttime temperatures.
0: Yeah, no, there's gunshots going off all the time.
2: Okay, wait, you're going back to, you're still stuck on safety.
0: Oh.
2: Sleep-friendly nighttime temperatures.
0: What? Okay. It's been 95 at night.
2: Right.
0: My air can't take it anymore.
1: I mean, inside of your hotel, your Airbnb or whatever, I mean, you crank it down.
0: Yeah.
1: Right? I guess that's a nice
0: sleepy
1: temperature.
0: My air actually said something very offensive to me yesterday when I tried to turn it down.
1: Which is?
0: It dropped the F-bomb on me.
1: Oh, yeah?
0: Yeah, it really did. It was like, nah, man.
1: But
0: I mean, come on.
1: Your system is frozen?
0: Yeah, exactly. Frozen. Yes, Gush. Yeah. That was the word it used. What is the other factor?

0: and access to green space.
1: What green space?
0: But I would say, like, we do have that, but I would say for us, it'd probably be more beaches, right? Like, so you'd be outdoors.
2: We have some good parks,
0: like,
2: and stuff.
0: Yeah.
1: We have parks. Stono. It's a great park.
0: But, like, some other ones that made the list, like Key West, Florida. And I'm like, I would not think of Key West as relaxing. I think it was like a party town. I don't know.
3: I've never been there. It all depends on why you go there.
1: You know, it's relaxing, yeah, Disney World. That's relaxing.
0: There's only one city in Florida, and that's Key West.
1: Really? That's it.
0: Yeah.
1: Florida ain't relaxing at all.
0: You know who has the most? Hawaii and California, believe it or not, have the most cities on the list.
3: Like Cocoa Beach, Florida was pretty relaxing. I remember going over there. I mean, I didn't live there, but I lived outside of Orlando, so we'd go there once in a while. It always seemed pretty laid back.
1: We're full. Why don't you try I-4 in Orlando? Move over there. There you go. When you come down with your vacation, right?
2: God.
1: I mean, I get it. As a kid, we go to Disney World, right? And as a kid, I think about, oh, man, one day I hope my mom and dad go to Disney, and we'll be at Disney every day. And when you live there, Kush, how often do you go to Disney? Realistically.
3: Realistically, back when we moved there 24 years ago, lived there for 10, we would go to Disney SeaWorld Universal once a season.
1: Okay.
3: The kids.
1: Fair.
3: And then Andrew and I would go to Universal because it had better coasters. Universal.
0: Well, see, my mom, I talked to my mom the other day, and she was like, how many times have you been to the beach this year? I said, none. Zero. And she goes, I can't believe you live that close and you don't go. And I said, we give it to the tourist.
3: Right.
0: We give it to the tourists in the summer, and if I'm going to go, it's going to be in the spring or like fall.
1: Winter's awesome at the beach.
3: A couple weeks ago, I was here. It's about 11:30, 12 o'clock noon. I'm getting ready to go, and I'm like, I haven't been to the beach. The beach is my happy place. Cush's happiest place on the planet is the beach. Uh-huh. I love it. Always have since I was a little kid. When I was 8 years old, I'd get a boogie board, and I'd boogie board so much that the skin on my belly would rub off.
0: Right. You know, I'd
3: have to wear a t-shirt the next day. And I was here a couple weeks ago, and I'm like, I'm going to the beach today. I haven't been.

0: see, when I think of Kush going to the beach, if he's like on a whim, he'd be out there in his boxer shorts and a white T-shirt.
1: Yeah, that's what I see him.
2: I mean, I've gone down there before and just in my shorts, in my regular shorts. No, well, I would. Like, I'll do the towel over and drop, so I take my underwear off, so I have something to dry to wear when I'm driving home.
0: Ooh, question.
2: But I'll just go down there in shorts. You're not going to ask me about my underwear.
0: No, I'm not.
2: Okay, good.
0: Do y'all wear a T-shirt into the water?
2: No.
1: No.
0: Okay,
1: no.
0: I'm just making sure.
2: It's the one place where you have to look at this.
1: Classic fat guy mistake.
2: Exactly.
1: This is a fat guy mistake.
2: I mean,
1: we all know you're fat.
2: Yeah.
1: I know I'm fat.
2: Yeah.
1: Take it off.
2: If that white T-shirt, it sticks to you. You look fatter. People start to roll you back in when you're trying to get out.
1: By the way, before we go to break here, my favorite Kush moment, because I know you love the beach. My favorite Kush moment was the Windjammer, and you lost the keys to the station, and you came out of the water.
0: The station's van.
1: Like the
0: van.
1: creature from the Black Lagoon. Yeah, like, you just appeared. It was weird.
2: Because people were like,
1: where'd you come from?
2: Yeah.
3: 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Gerald's Tires and Brakes, 843 traffic.
4: Two lanes blocked with that wreck, 17 northbound at Annanette Boulevard. Wrecks at Weber and Palmetto Commerce Parkway, Westley Drive and Savannah Highway. Annanette at Johnny Dodds. 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
1: Picture this. It's 95 degrees outside on a sweltering afternoon. 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

0: 92.5 Kickin' Country, Hunter, Jessica, and Kush. If you've been here for a while, you know us. I would think you'd like to. And if you're new to the show, I'm going to just share something with you. This show, I think we spend a lot of time doing a lot of nonsense, like getting mad at Travel and Leisure. That gives me incredible joy.
1: Right. Because they are quick to change when they hear our objections.
0: Yeah, they really are.
1: They just...
0: Boom. They wrote a wonderful article about how it's relaxing here. And I would say over the past week, that is the word that would not enter my vocabulary when it comes to being here. So I'm going to just kind of, for a second here, take off my normal idiot self and talk to you. If you are a dog owner or a companion owner, you're gonna feel this. And if you're not, I can tell you that I lost my beloved dog, Bowie. He was a dachshund hound mix. And I've lost dogs before. I had a dog named Smokey. He died in my arms. And Bowie was my soul dog. I've heard people say the word soul dog. And I never really meant something to me. I was like, well, yeah, you know, I love my dog. But this was different. We had, without question, a bond that I could never break. Unfortunately, last Wednesday, that bond was forever broken by an extreme moment of negligence from an individual. I'm not going to, number one, name the breed of this dog because I don't think that's fair. I love animals and I don't like it when people make a blanket statement about a particular animal. This animal, however, was not restrained, definitely got off the leash, and it got my beloved Bowie by the hind quarters. And I can tell you that the damage was extensive and I could not save him. And I've never had to physically put a dog down. I've had to be there when my dog dies, and that's very sad. But this was a different thing, and I'm going to use a strong word here because I think my dog was murdered. And I've come to find out, and I don't want to say too much legally, that this animal had prior attacks on other animals. And the person that owns this animal is denying owning it, which is absolutely crazy and inexcusable. I will have my moment with that person. So don't worry about that. But it was the hardest thing I've ever had to do. I've had a lot of things happen to me in my life. My divorce, my relationship with my kids has not been great as a result of the divorce. And that's made me sad. But this was something I've never experienced in my life.
2: It was trauma.
0: It's trauma. I am in therapy. I want to thank my therapist, Elise, for taking me, and also Mimi Dorman and Matt Dorman over at MUSC, who suggested that I do this because it was hard. Now, not only did this dog get my dog Bowie, but he also got our little Chiweeny Rain. And she is all of 18 pounds. And somehow she survived this attack with her head being in this animal's mouth. She was dragged probably what's a football field, and it still gets, and she's healing right now. She somehow survived. She is our Supergirl puppy. And believe me, I'm going to get her a Supergirl outfit for Halloween. But I think what really came out of this is my lack of awareness when I was walking my dog. I was in sandals.

0: I never thought at any point would I ever have to protect myself.
1: I've worn my slides, like the little slides to walk my dog before. Right. You just don't think. You think you're in your neighborhood, your community, and you're safe.
0: Right.
1: And that's not always the
0: case.
1: And
0: Bowie knew a lot of dogs in the neighborhood. And, you know, I've been where dogs scuffle. Everybody's seen that. But this dog, without question, had one intent in mind, and that was to maim my animals. I have had every single emotion that I could possibly feel. And that's why I think I'm so calm today. And also with Elise, my therapist, I think she's helping me through that. I want to thank the vets that tried everything in their power to save Bowie. That was a pain I've never felt in my life. And I've lost grandmothers and people like that. And it's sad. That is sad. And a dog should live a very long life. The one thing I did take out of this, though, is that in South Carolina, dogs are considered property, which means there's no emotional value to trauma that can be applied to this. I want to, at some point, try to change that, because if you are an animal lover, if you have a companion, I don't like the word pet, because pet isn't, that's not what they are. That diminishes their value to a family. And I just want you to know that I'm gonna make sure, and I want you to know, just be safe. Like, have some protection for yourself when you're walking your dog, because this was a night like any other night. I've done 100,000 times, didn't see it coming. And I was not equipped to deal with it. And I will deal with it in time. But I just wanted to thank you for everybody that said stuff to us. And just really, as this show, we're all animal lovers here. I know, Jessica, you are very much an animal lover. And it's the strength of this show, by the way, that's helped me come in here. Because I sat on the couch all week and I was a mess. And Jessica and Kush both suggested you need to come in here. Mm-hmm. And I have. And we're gonna get back to normal as I can be. But I'll remember this for the rest of the
1: day. And but, the listeners have reached out to you, and they've been wonderful as
0: and
1: well.
0: And we want to help change laws, and we also want to help people that are that negligent and that irresponsible held accountable.
2: So, right.
0: I love you, Bowie. You are my number one baby boy. And Rain, Daddy will be home soon to take care of you, because I know you need it too, babe.
3: 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Gerald's Tires and Brakes, 843 traffic.
4: Still slowdowns on 17 northbound at Ananap due to that earlier multi-car collision. Also working a wreck at Ananap and Johnny Dodds. 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
1: Picture this. It's 95 degrees outside on a sweltering afternoon. Your air conditioner suddenly stops blowing cold air and your house is heating up fast. 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

0: Hamilton's most dysfunctional love triangle, Hunter, Jessica, and Kush, is Hunter, Jessica, and Kush on 92.5 Kickin' Country.
1: Hey, we know you talk about our Boots Off contest. We got, I just started seeing them, some really good ones out there, and we want to give somebody $500 in Tecovas.
2: We want to make you our booty call.
1: Yeah, that too.
3: We're going to make a booty call this hour, too.
1: Yes, we all make a little booty call.
3: Yeah.
1: And tickets to John Party, and I believe we got some pit passes for that.
3: Well, Estella Lefty is what you win, and then you're in the running to win the boots and tickets for Friday for John Party. So you get to go to both nights of the Bulls Bands and Barrels show.
1: Yeah, and you said the winner yesterday, I forget her last name.
3: She was so great. Her name is Maria Plunkett. She and her husband, actually, their first dance was head over boots for you.
1: Oh, wow.
3: Isn't that cute?
2: Yeah.
1: That's super cool.
3: So she was explaining how they were supposed to go see John Party, but they didn't get to go or something happened. But they
1: and that's
3: definitely,
1: their wedding song, huh?
3: Yeah, they definitely get to go see Estella Lefty, and then they're in the running for, you know, obviously the Friday night tickets in the Tecovas. So we'll be drawing another winner this hour, but her last name is Plunkett. And I said, I love that. It reminds me of Plinko.
2: And I just want to say.
1: Oh, on Price is Right?
2: Yeah. And I just want to say, like, when you listen to us, we got a nice text when you were out, Hunter, that said, it's weird how you guys come up with the things you talk about. Remember that?
3: Yes.
2: Somebody said that. And I said, you would like to think that we have these long, hour-long, two-hour, three-hour planning sessions. But sometimes Jessica's ADD just takes over. And this is how we end up.
3: But I was like, oh, Plunkett. I like the game Plinko.
1: From Price is Right.
2: From Price is Right.
3: And I'm like, arguably... the best game ever on The Price is Right.
1: Plinko
3: was number one on The Price is Right. What's better than Plinko?
2: There's no skill involved.
3: But there doesn't matter.
1: The yodeling guy.
2: It does matter. It's all luck. The yodeling guy. Yeah.
3: I can't
2: up the mountain, over the top.
3: I'll take your yodeling guy.
1: Cliffhanger.
3: And put him at number
2: cliffhanger.
3: Two.
2: Yeah, cliffhanger.
1: Yeah, I mean, like Plinko, I'm not leaving my chance to Plinko. At least I have a chance with yodeling guy.
2: Like, I can control a little bit yodeling guy, but Plinko is just you plink it in.
3: But there was $10,000 at the bottom of that.
2: Okay, but it's luck if it goes in there.
1: Yeah.
2: It's luck. It's not a skill game.
1: And I have a feeling
2: I don't mind Plinko. I'm not hating on Plinko. I'm just saying. I would favor a game in which I have more effect on the outcome.
1: Yeah, and you know Bob Barker used his Bob Barker superpowers to make that Plinko never get that 10 grand.
3: You think they put a magnet back there to move it around and manipulate,
1: I tell you what I did love,
3: though.
2: If a woman was up there and she wouldn't let Bob kiss him on the lips, and she turned and gave him the cheek, you know Bob's giving the secret signal?
3: Or
2: $100 and less for this lady.
3: Or she jumped on him and like almost hurt him, like the overexcited participants or whatever, that person would not win it either.
1: There's a documentary on that, too.
2: Yes,
1: what? About Bob Barker. Uh-huh. Apparently, there was a lot of sexual harassment stuff going on. And like it was not a great work environment. Toxic, I believe, was the word.
3: Okay.
1: I love the wheel. I always wanted to do that wheel.
3: It always made me laugh when people would fall.
2: Yeah, I know.
1: I'm so short, I'd have to hit like below five or wherever it was.
3: You'd have to jump up.
1: Yeah, I would. Would you hit it hard or would you go like, because I know, like you'd always see that one dude that bro up and he would just hit the wheel like he was in a circuit.
2: Oh.
1: And then there was that, like you'd see like this tiny little 5 foot nothing woman and barely make it spin and she'd hit it on the 100.
2: Because she'd get to go around one time.
3: $1.
1: Yeah.
2: Remember the Family Guy? And they spun the wheel and it broke off and killed a bunch of people in the crowd.
1: Oh, yeah, that was
2: that's how
1: that also would be outstanding. I mean, not that I would want anybody to get hurt, but in that'd be funny.
2: For the sake of this show. For the sake of this show right here.
1: In The Family Guy, it's hilarious.
2: I want to spin it that hard.
1: Oh, yeah, exactly. And this all came off her last name, which is Plinkett, you said?
3: Plunkett.
2: Plunkett. She's like, Plunkett, Plinko. Oh, and we're like, no. Over the top or whatever it's called.
3: This poor woman's probably getting her friends texts her going, they're talking about you on the radio right now.
2: Did you spin a wheel and kill people?
3: Maria won tickets. Plinko.
1: By the way, I enjoy watching the Plinko.
2: Yeah.
1: Like, I'm not hating on it.
2: Right.
1: But if I'm in a competitive situation, I would never go up against Bob either. Remember you had to make a deal with Bob?
2: Oh.
1: And you'd have to like, Bob would just screw you.
2: What was that called?
1: I forget. But Bob would be.
2: Barking with Bob or something?
1: Barking with Bob.
2: Or something like that.
1: Yeah. And he would just hit you hard.
2: He would
1: be like. And he'd make you feel stupid. True Gary is nice, but Bob Barker made you feel like an idiot.
2: Yeah.
1: And I love that.
2: Like Bob Barker was the kind of guy, like when you go to a yard sale and people don't negotiate, it's like, you got to sell yourself to move. Bob did not have his stuff. He would screw you over.
1: Yeah, 100%.
2: Like he would have a yard sale and he would tell you, this is 1950 vintage. It's not 1950
3: but
2: vintage.
3: But my question
1: you lying to me, Bob.
3: So like,
2: if you searched it up, you would see there's like a million of them in the world.
3: I want to know though, when they did like,

0: prices of different items, and mm-hmm. it would give you another dice to roll or something in whatever mm-hmm. game. It always seemed like the prices were all over the place.
1: Yeah,
0: and I'm
1: were.
0: Like, do you think that they would change the price
1: 100%.
0: So that people wouldn't win the game?
1: Absolutely.
0: Yes. Okay. Yeah. So I'm going to go ahead and say, number one game, Plinko.
1: No.
0: Okay, number two, the little yodeler guy. What was it
1: Cliffhanger.
0: Called?
1: Cliffhanger.
0: Cliffhanger. And then number three would be the dice game. You'd roll the dice, and then you would try to guess the price of whatever it was, but mm-hmm. higher or lower than what you rolled.
1: Yeah. Oh, the foam dice, and you had to put it in the thing. Yeah, I remember
0: you had
1: that.
0: To put it in the thing, and you had to say, so, okay, you rolled a three. Is mm-hmm. that number higher than three or lower than three?
1: I have a question.
0: Higher! Quick. And everybody's out in the audience, higher!
2: Right.
1: I was hitting that person over, bid you by a dollar or two. Heck with them. Did you guys, when you would get sick from school,

0: change the price
1: 100%.
0: So that people wouldn't win the game?
1: Absolutely.
0: Yes. Okay. Yeah. So I'm going to go ahead and say number one game, Plinko.
2: No.
0: Okay, number two, the little yodeler guy. What was it called?
1: Cliffhanger.
0: Cliffhanger. And then number three would be the dice game. You'd roll the dice and then you would try to guess the price of whatever it was, but higher or lower than what you rolled.
1: Yeah. Oh, the foam dice and you had to put it in the thing. Yeah, I remember
0: you had
1: that.
0: To put it in the thing and you had to say, so, okay, you rolled a three. Is that number higher than three or lower than three?
1: I have a question.
0: Higher! And everybody's out in the audience, higher!
3: Right.
1: I was hitting that person over, bid you by a dollar or two. Heck with them. Did you guys, when you would get sick from school,

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1: Gerald's Tires and Brakes, 843 Traffic.
2: Traffic being rerouted on Highway 402 at Old Cherry Hill Lane going into Monk's Corner due to a collision there. Wreck in Monk's Corner at 17A and Depaul Lane. 42 minutes for your drive on I-26, Somerville to downtown. 972-1152.
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0: Picture this. It's 95 degrees outside on a sweltering afternoon. Your air conditioner suddenly stopped blowing cold air, and your house is heating up fast. When your home feels like an oven, you can't afford to wait 3 or 4 days for a technician to finally show up. Aubrey at Holy City Heating and Air explains how quickly their local team responds when heat waves hit Charleston.
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0: Hunter, Jessica, and Kush, thank you guys, by the way, for bringing me back a little bit and not keeping me in a bad space. I got a lot of texts. I will answer those a little bit later today. I just need some time to just sort through them. Unfortunately, we got to go to our vet because apparently Rain's little abrasion near her neck is not draining. So I got to get home here quick. But before we get out of here, I saw this yesterday and kind of a weird transition, but this Hayden Panettiere thing is crazy. I didn't know that she was in Greenville. Mm-hmm. I guess I didn't know the story. Obviously, I watched Nashville. Everybody remembers the cheerleader will save the world.
1: Heroes.
0: Yeah, from Heroes. Mm-hmm.
2: In Nashville.
0: Yeah, I said that. I didn't realize what she had been going through. I guess she had postpartum depression and got on some alcohol or drugs or whatever she was doing to kind of deal with that, which is, by the way, a real thing. I mean, postpartum is some serious stuff.
2: And she was very vocal about that.
0: Yeah.
2: Her daughter's 11 years old. So this went back to like 2014 when she was really struggling after her birth. And then she ended up divorcing her husband, who was the hockey player. Didn't he play hockey? And a boxer, excuse me. He was a Ukrainian boxer. And she ended up, they divorced, but she gave full custody to him because she knew
0: she was just a mess.
2: In no right mind to like take care of her daughter.
1: That's brave in and of itself.
2: Right.
0: It is. And, you know, I know I've known people that struggle with postpartum. It's a very serious thing. But then you start hearing this story about the boyfriend. And I did not realize this. Maybe I was living in a shell or something. I guess I have been. There was a lot of abuse. It was domestic abuse. He was actually, I think, jailed for 30 days on this thing. And what's weird to me is that he was in the apartment when she passed. And this dude's got a pass. Now, I'm not saying anything, but man, that'd be the first place I'd be looking. And, you know, some people are kind of looking at this going, wait a minute. This seemed, I guess they definitely found pills. They definitely think it was some sort of overdose or something like that. But it is weird. And in Greenville, again, which is so bizarre to me, because I guess I never put together that she was spending so much time here. But I guess she loved South Carolina a lot. And it's just sad. It's just sad to see somebody that was so young, definitely talented for sure.
2: Had a huge fan base.
0: A lot of people
2: loved her and grew up watching a lot of her stuff.
0: Right.
2: You know,
0: 100%.
2: She started in the business doing commercials. They said, well, I don't know the exact number, but they were like, by the time she was 5 years old, I think she'd been in like 50 commercials or something. Like she used to do TV commercials all the time. Her big break was Remember the Titans. Is that the one?
0: Yeah, Remember the Titans.
2: That was the first movie she was in before, you know, she was doing TV commercials.
0: Yeah, and I know they're going to be
1: Was she the little one? Really?
2: Yeah.
1: Oh, wow.
0: Yeah, that was her first. And you know, like a lot of times you see these child actors, they just get older and they just go through it. I don't know if it's just the early price of fame.
1: Oh, it is.
0: Or whatever, but then you got something. I mean, you look at
1: You never have a childhood.
0: Yeah, you don't have a childhood.
1: I mean, you're treated like an adult from the time, you know, you're 11 years old, 5, 6, 7, 8 years old.
0: Yeah, and then you throw in some postpartum depression and then a very abusive boyfriend. And in this clown was on TMZ the other day.
2: Oh, that's an old interview.
0: But still was like, what's wrong with that dude? Like, that dude is
2: wacky.
0: Nuts. 100% nuts. So I hope they find out. I know they're probably keeping this.

0: is very, very close to the vest right now because I know they're investigating. But as I that really got me yesterday, too. It's like, man, just 36, I think she was, 36 years old. Mm-hmm. And just a very, very young life tragically cut short. So, you know, wishing the best for her family and everything. And yeah. Man, if you are dealing, and I'll tell you, because I'm going to therapy right now. If you are dealing with any sort of problem, seriously, take it seriously. And get help. And
1: it'll be the best thing you ever do for yourself.
0: Yeah.
1: Truly.
0: If you know someone that needs that, be there for them for sure. Because that's brutal, man. Really, really brutal.

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1: Gerald's Tires and Brakes, 843 Traffic.
2: Still reporting a wreck coming into Monk's Corner on 402 at Old Cherry Hill Lane. Earlier cars were being rerouted. Not sure that's still the case. We've got a breakdown with the right lane closed, I-26 westbound. 526 westbound. And a breakdown, I-26 westbound at Ashley Phosphate. 972-1152.

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0: Living here in the Lowcountry, most of us spend a lot of time outdoors, whether it's a day on the boat, fishing with friends, hitting the golf course, cheering on the kids at a ball game, or just enjoying a weekend at the beach. 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
1: Picture this. It's 95 degrees outside on a sweltering afternoon. Your air conditioner suddenly stops blowing cold air and your house is heating up fast. When your home feels like an oven, you can't afford to wait 3 or 4 days for a technician to finally show up. Aubrey at Holy City Heating and Air explains how quickly their local team responds when heat waves hit Charleston.
2: There are many days where we can get somebody out there that day. We operate from 8 a.m. till 5 p.m. for our normal hours, and then we do have emergency services from 5 to 9 p.m., and we usually can take

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1: You turned
0: my headphones down.
2: Glitched.
1: Take it away, sir.
0: 92.5 Kicking Country, Hunter, Jessica, and Kush. Thanks for just allowing me to come out here and just say some stuff, and I appreciate you both. Mm-hmm. What people don't know about this show is, you know, we actually really do like each other, and some shows don't.
2: You can't give people as much crap as we give each other and show up every day and smile.
0: That's true. I just appreciate coming back in here because I needed this more than I thought. But
2: the day we come back on the air and our whole show is, my Hunter, you're looking handsome today.
0: Yeah, right.
2: Jessica, love that dress. Oh, they hate each other.
0: Now let's do a wacky radio bit.
2: Oh, they can't stand each other. It's finally happened.
1: It's true.
0: Like, you'll be sitting out there, you'll be smoking outside, and I'll be like, what's up?
2: Yeah, I know.
0: Hey, everybody.
2: Shut up, man.
0: Exactly. But before we get out of here, we're doing boots off. We're giving away booty calls, right, Jessica?
1: That's right.
2: We made one this morning.
1: We did.
0: We made a booty call.
1: So if you go to our website, 925kickandcountry.com, or open up the app right there at the top, if you click on that, you can submit a picture of you and your boots for our booty call, because John Party has more songs about boots than anybody I know.
2: He needs to write dirty boots.
0: Also, we just wanted to say booty call.
2: Exactly.
0: I mean, honestly speaking. Yeah. Honestly, we wanted to find a way to wedge that in.
2: It's been a while.
1: And we made a booty call this morning to our winner, Kyle of Somerville.
2: Kyle
1: won.
2: Get it, Kyle.
1: Kyle has, if you go to our website, you can see his picture, but he has a picture of two pairs of cowboy boots, and they've got American flags on the back.
0: Sweet America.
1: And I asked Kyle, I said, were you in the military? And he said, no, but I'm a patriot, and I love America.
2: You can feel it when he said it. When he said it, you knew.
0: Yeah. So he's going to Stella Lefty, and he's in the grand prize drawing for the Tecovas and some tickets to John Party, and it's Triple B, which is coming here next week.
1: Friday and Saturday.
0: Yeah. Which is, by the way, outside, you get Rodeo, John Party, and Stella Lefty. That's stupid.
2: Let's go.
0: That's good. All right. Have a good morning.

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1: Gerald's Tires and Brakes, 843 Traffic.
2: Still reporting a wreck coming into Monk's Corner on 402 at Old Cherry Hill Lane. Earlier cars were being rerouted. Not sure that's still the case. We've got a breakdown with the right lane closed, I-26 westbound. 526 westbound. And a breakdown, I-26 westbound at Ashley Phosphate. 972-1150.

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1: Picture this. It's 95 degrees outside on a sweltering afternoon. Your air conditioner suddenly stops blowing cold air and your house is heating up fast. When your home feels like an oven, you can't afford to wait 3 or 4 days for a technician to finally show up. Aubrey at Holy City Heating and Air explains how quickly their local team responds when heat waves hit Charleston.
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1: Picture this. It's 95 degrees outside on a sweltering afternoon. Your air conditioner suddenly stopped blowing cold air, and your house is heating up fast. 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

0: I certainly hope when you woke up this morning, you started today with the proper food for this date.
1: Bacon! Bacon! Where's the bacon? I smell bacon! Bacon! Bacon! Gotta be bacon! Only one thing smells like bacon! That's bacon!
0: That's because today is National Bacon Day.
2: Oh, bacon.
0: My wife's a vegetarian. We have fake bacon at the house, which sometimes is pretty good. Make do. I'm Brian Cleary. Luke Combs is on Kickin' Country. I can hear

Maybe me mentioning the fact that today is National Bacon Day as you're thinking about food. How would you like to enjoy a tasty dinner on the water? We're talking about true waterfront dining. 92.5 Kickin' Country giving you the opportunity to win a Spirit Line dinner cruise for two simply by texting the word SPIRIT, S-P-I-R-T, to 843-972-9292. Good luck. I've been

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0: Whoa, whoa, whoa, whoa, whoa. That's booty. B-O-O-T-I-E. With boots. 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
2: Yeah. Oh, yeah.
0: John Party and Stella Lefty are headed to the North Charleston Coliseum for the Triple B Rodeo. And as you know, John Party's been head over boots. He's had dirt on his boots. And now he just wants to get them boots off, baby.
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0: 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Or maybe those boots came off somewhere that they probably shouldn't have. 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

0: Picture this. It's 95 degrees outside on a sweltering afternoon. Your air conditioner suddenly stopped blowing cold air, and your house is heating up fast. When your home feels like an oven, you can't afford to wait 3 or 4 days for a technician to finally show up. Aubrey at Holy City Heating and Air explains how quickly their local team responds when heat waves hit Charleston.
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3: 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And did you know that CNS Shooting Sports has welcomed guests from all over the world? 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

92.5 Kicking Country. I know there's some huge fans since, after all, some of the series has been filmed here in the Lowcountry. We're talking about season 5 of Outer Banks. 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

0: Picture this. It's 95 degrees outside on a sweltering afternoon. Your air conditioner suddenly stopped blowing cold air, and your house is heating up fast. When your home feels like an oven, you can't afford to wait 3 or 4 days for a technician to finally show up. Aubrey at Holy City Heating and Air explains how quickly their local team responds when heat waves hit Charleston.
1: There are many days where we can get somebody out there that day. 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If not, we can do it normally within 24 hours, even in dead of summer.
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Today, he's the interim chief of police for the city of North Charleston, but for the month of August, he is also the 92.5 Kickin' Country Navy Federal Credit Union Military Hero of the Month. Talking about Scott Perry of North Charleston, who served his nation as member of the U.S. Navy and the Navy Reserve. Check out information on Scott Perry and also nominate the hero in your life, courtesy of the Thumbs Up Guys at 92.5kickincountry.com.

92.5 King Country, you may have heard of some adjustments in the high school football calendar for this week. 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Stahl and Goose Creek will play. Gators hosting that game tonight at 7:30. Plus Stratford is at Berkeley again tonight. The Knights and Skags kick off this evening at 8:00.

first time I saw the name Carter Faith, I just assumed that was a guy. Carter, generally a guy's name, but not in this case. This is Carter Faith and Wyatt Flores. 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
2: Picture this. It's 95 degrees outside on a sweltering afternoon. 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

Going to focus on 1996 today. I'll play you the number one song for the entire year of 1996, plus a big number one from 96 that ended up being the CMA Song of the Year in 1997. That's all a little more than 20 minutes away. The 90s are doing at 12. First, Russell Dickerson on 92.5 Kicking Country.

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0: Picture this. It's 95 degrees outside on a sweltering afternoon. Your air conditioner suddenly stopped blowing cold air, and your house is heating up fast. When your home feels like an oven, you can't afford to wait 3 or 4 days for a technician to finally show up. Aubrey at Holy City Heating and Air explains how quickly their local team responds when heat waves hit Charleston.
1: There are many days where we can get somebody out there that day. 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If not, we can do it normally within 24 hours, even in dead of summer.
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to tell you, I think that might be the best cover song of any cover song ever. Ended up being the number one song for the entire year of 1996. My Maria is on the 90s at noon, Kix and Ronnie together. Brooks and Don on 92.5 Kickin' Country. Speaking of the year 1996, a song that was released in the summer of 96 that hit number one became the CMA Song of the Year in 1997. That's a song coming up next after... Well, this guy, tickets for his Blame It All on My Roots tour, the next stop, which will be in September in Washington, D.C., going on sale tomorrow morning. Garth Brooks. I spent a lot-

don't know if you ever had the opportunity to see Hal Ketchum live in concert. If you did, hopefully you took advantage of that opportunity. My wife and I, huge fans of Hal Ketchum, particularly when he was having all those hits in the 90s. This week is the anniversary of the week that Hal Ketchum did his final appearance on the Grand Ole Opry. Became a member in 1994. In 2017, his final performance, he was then diagnosed with dementia. Passed away in 2020 at age 67. Hal Ketchum is on the 90s at noon on Kickin' Country.

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0: Whoa, whoa, whoa, whoa, whoa. That's booty. B-O-O-T-I-E. With boots. 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
2: Yeah. Oh, yeah.
0: John Party and Stella Lefty are headed to the North Charleston Coliseum for the Triple B Rodeo. And as you know, John Party's been head over boots. He's had dirt on his boots. And now he just wants to get them boots off, baby.
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1: Hunter, Jessica, and Kush want to see your boots. 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
0: Or maybe you're head over boots for somebody. 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
4: Picture this. It's 95 degrees outside on a sweltering afternoon. Your air conditioner suddenly stops blowing cold air, and your house is heating up fast. 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
1: Picture this. It's 95 degrees outside on a sweltering afternoon. Your air conditioner suddenly stops blowing cold air and your house is heating up fast. 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Aubrey at Holy City Heating and Air explains how quickly their local team responds when heat waves hit Charleston.
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0: It's the lunch hour. What are you having, or what are you going to have today?
1: Bacon. Bacon. Where's the bacon? I smell bacon. Bacon. Bacon. Gotta be bacon. Only one thing smells like bacon. 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
0: Bacon. Today, National Bacon Day. Great day to celebrate with a BLT for lunch, if nobody else has said it to you. Happy National Bacon Day from 92.5 Kickin' Country.

0: River Dogs lost a game last night. What? But they'll turn that around tonight. A Thirsty Thursday at the Joe. The Hill City Howlers are in town. Don't forget Saturday night, 92.5 Kicking Country Faith and Family Night at the ballpark. 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

0: Picture this. It's 95 degrees outside on a sweltering afternoon. Your air conditioner suddenly stopped blowing cold air, and your house is heating up fast. When your home feels like an oven, you can't afford to wait 3 or 4 days for a technician to finally show up. Aubrey at Holy City Heating and Air explains how quickly their local team responds when heat waves hit Charleston.
1: There are many days where we can get somebody out there that day. 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

0: Picture this. It's 95 degrees outside on a sweltering afternoon. Your air conditioner suddenly stopped blowing cold air, and your house is heating up fast. 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

With all the heat across the Lowcountry, a pop-up shower, thunderstorm, and possibility both this afternoon and tomorrow as well. Heat advisory remaining in effect for the Lowcountry. Going to be clear.

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0: 92.5 Kicking Country, it's Thursday. That means farmers markets open in North Charleston around Park Circle at 3 today. At the Regional Rec Center in Monk's Corner, the Monk's Corner Farmers Market opening at 3 as well. And also this afternoon, the Isle of Palms monthly farmers market and food truck jam happens at the Recreation Center on the ILP starting at 4.
1: He's a ranch hand in a pinch, man. Hotter than the red on the cattle brand. 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
1: 10 seconds before we go live, Jessica will bring up like, hey man, did you see the weather outside?
2: No, you do too.
1: It's totally off subject.
2: Yes, I do. But you asked me a question.
1: I know.
2: I was rubbing my eyebrows.
1: I did. You're right.
2: And you go, do you have a headache? I just said, no, I'm tired. And then you were like, then you get mad at me. Because
3: I'm not mad at you.
1: But I did it. There was intent. It wasn't just mindless banter.
2: We're all fine. Everybody's
3: this
2: fine.
3: This is all mindless banter. This entire show is nothing but mindless banter. I mean, you're not thinking clearly.
1: I know.
3: That's our brand.
1: I know it is.
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0: 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If not, we can do it normally within 24 hours, even in dead of summer.
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If you get the opportunity, log on 925kickincountry.com and check out the photo that Kyle Corbett of Somerville posted of his boots. Let your boots get dirty, America. Earlier today, he won tickets to Boots, Bands, and Barrels at the North Charleston Coliseum August 28th and 29th. While you're on the website, why not upload your photo? You could be tomorrow's winner from Kickin' Country. We've been

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Which of our 50 states do you think is the most fun? According to the financial website WalletHub.com, it's not the Palmetto State. South Carolina ranks 21st. Heck, we're behind Ohio. Ohio ranks 15th. Number one in the listing, California, followed by Florida and Illinois. The least fun state in our nation, West Virginia. Tonight.

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Have you seen any rain today? It's possible because all the heat, a heat advisory for the low country. We could get a pop-up shower or thunderstorm, mostly on the ride home this afternoon. Going to be clear, 77 tonight. Afternoon thunderstorms a possibility in 93 tomorrow. It's 94 now, the feels-like temperature, up to 110 with Florida-Georgia Line on kick.

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Doesn't matter. 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
0: Whoa, whoa, whoa, whoa, whoa. That's booty. B-O-O-T-I-E. 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
2: Yeah. 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
0: John Party and Stella Lefty are headed to the North Charleston Coliseum for the Triple B Rodeo. And as you know, John Party's been head over boots. He's had dirt on his boots. And now he just wants to get them boots off, baby.
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0: 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Or maybe those boots came off somewhere that they probably shouldn't have. 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
5: Picture this. It's 95 degrees outside on a sweltering afternoon. Your air conditioner suddenly stops blowing cold air, and your house is heating up fast. 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Aubrey at Holy City Heating and Air explains how quickly their local team responds when heat waves hit Charleston.
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0: Picture this. It's 95 degrees outside on a sweltering afternoon. Your air conditioner suddenly stopped blowing cold air, and your house is heating up fast. When your home feels like an oven, you can't afford to wait 3 or 4 days for a technician to finally show up. Aubrey at Holy City Heating and Air explains how quickly their local team responds when heat waves hit Charleston.
1: There are many days where we can get somebody out there that day. 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

92.5 Kickin' Country. You may have heard of some changes to this weekend's high school football schedule. Some of the games tomorrow night because of the heat are kicking off a half hour or an hour later, and two games have been moved to tonight. Goose Creek will host Stahl, that kickoff in Gatorland at 7:30, and Stratford will play at Berkeley in Monk's Corner. The Knights and Stags kick off tonight at 8.

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1: Picture this. It's 95 degrees outside on a sweltering afternoon. Your air conditioner suddenly stops blowing cold air and your house is heating up fast. 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Aubrey at Holy City Heating and Air explains how quickly their local team responds when heat waves hit Charleston.
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And Estella Lefty is going to be part of Boots, Bands, and Barrels with 92.5 Kickin' Country welcomes it to the North Charleston Coliseum August 28th and 29th. Stella's going to be there on the 29th. 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Tug is next at 3. Here's Kevin Powers and Shaboozy on Kickin' Country.

0: think we deserve dogs, man. I love my little chocolate schnauzer. His name is Cash. My wife, I swear, treats him and feeds him better than she feeds anybody else in the house. There's a dog named Roger. That's the most human name of a dog ever. It's a lab, and it was too friendly to do narcotics work, so they've trained it to be a search and rescue dog, and it's worked.
1: From the get-go, Roger never lacked enthusiasm on the job. Not even when it got him fired from the narcotics squad at age one for being the drug-sniffing dog that was too happy.
2: Basically, he wanted to play all the time.
1: Everyone has a different definition of what makes a good dog, says trainer John Lee, who recruited Roger's positive energy for search and rescue work. That first setback unleashed Roger on a whole new career path. Now at age eight, he's a search and rescue legend and local hero and always up for a task.
0: Old Roger's helping the police and EMS locate victims of landslides and earthquakes. I mean, he's doing good work. He's doing God's work. I tell you, we don't deserve dogs. That's just another example of it. If you are looking for a sweet companion that will be your best friend for life, love you no matter what, Dorchester Paws, great organization that we work with here at 9.

0: Baby Blues, that's the new one from Ashley Cook. I don't know about you, but I don't mind this. Some people are going to be upset about it, but I don't mind it at all. There's a coffee shop in town that's starting to charge $10 to use Wi-Fi. 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I don't know why anybody's upset about it at a coffee shop.
1: 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That's not a free right in our community.
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0: I mean, you sound crazy right now. Those people in that coffee shop don't owe you nothing. It's like the old argument about the ATM, right? They charge me $2 to get my own money out of an ATM. Yeah, but that's not your bank's ATM. They're paying for that ATM. I mean, it's pretty straightforward. King and Country 92.5. You know I'm right. You can find me at Tuck Coward on social media if you'd like to argue with me. Or if you'd like, you can even text me at 843-972-9292. 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

0: Kellen B. Parker McCollum is on Kickin' Country 92.5. I've seen this happen on beaches so many times where people will be walking and they drop their wedding ring and it's the saddest thing ever. This one didn't happen on a beach. Wedding ring lost in 1963 and just turned up. The story is there's a dude named Glenn Gregory that lost it near a tree on his farm. It's one that he had planted with his wife Barbara right after they got married. Get this, Glenn passed, super sad, but while they were digging the trench to put his headstone in, they found his ring.
1: Mr. Gregory's grave was right here where the straw is. The odds are 1,000,001 to find it. It's kind of like finding a needle in a haystack. It was just God works in mysterious ways.
0: Feels like a little God wink to me. His wife was so happy she was able to have his wedding ring. When you see good stories like that, send them to me. That way I can share them with everybody else. You can find me at Tug Coward across social media.
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1: 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Put it in reverse and I go back. Y'all, what? 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
6: Gerald's Tires and Brakes, 843 Traffic.
7: Taking a look at traffic on this Thursday afternoon, seeing lots of collisions, one at Tanger Outlet Boulevard and Hotel Road, Otranto Road and Rivers Avenue, one at Highway 78 and Ladson Road, and at George Street and Meeting Street downtown. 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This is Matthew and your 843 Traffic Center, 972-1152.
8: Picture this. It's 95 degrees outside on a sweltering afternoon. 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

0: Like You Love Me. That is Ella Langley and Riley Green. Maybe you've heard of the Mile High Club. Tug 92.5 Kickin' Country. I've heard of it. I've never qualified. Lady was horrified when she arrived at the ticket counter and found out she'd been banned by American Airlines because she had joined the Mile High Club on her last flight.
1: I went to check into my flight on my phone and it didn't work. So when I got to the airport, I went to the kiosk and it also errored. I just went to the help desk and it errors for them too. And they're like, let us call someone and get it fixed. They get off the phone and she's like, you've actually been banned from flying American Airlines. And I was like, what did I get banned for? She was like, it's an issue of internal security. I can't tell you. I then finally get an email from corporate security telling me that I have been banned because I was having sexual relations with a man on a flight while intoxicated. Well, let me tell you, I am a 24-year-old lesbian. Finally hear back from corporate security. I get a call being like, hey, we've reviewed your case, so we're going to take you off the no-fly list.
0: All's well that ends well. She's back and able to fly. I don't know how you mix that up, especially to get it so wrong. I'd just rather drive. If it's less than 8 hours, I'm driving. What about you? The hassle of the airlines and the airport, no thank you. I hate it. Either that or I'm just going to stay in town, which is what I'd rather do anyway, close to home. Ain't nothing I need outside of the little country. Tug 92.5, Kickin' Country.
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2: Gerald's Tires and Brakes, 843 Traffic.
3: Still keeping an eye on your drive time traffic today. Few collisions out there to be aware of. Still working a wreck at Otrano Road and Rivers Avenue. Another at Highway 78 and Lanson Road. Two other collisions, one on Folly Road and another on Cummings Street. Also an incident outside of the Novant Health in Mount Pleasant. See something, say something, give us a call. This is Matthew in your 843 Traffic Center, 972-1150.
4: Picture this. It's 95 degrees outside on a sweltering afternoon. Your air conditioner suddenly stops blowing cold air and your house is heating up fast. 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
1: Picture this. It's 95 degrees outside on a sweltering afternoon. Your air conditioner suddenly stops blowing cold air and your house is heating up fast. When your home feels like an oven, you can't afford to wait 3 or 4 days for a technician to finally show up. Aubrey at Holy City Heating and Air explains how quickly their local team responds when heat waves hit Charleston.
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9: From the Storm Team 2 Weather Center, as we head into this evening, there may be some lingering showers. The overnight low will be in the mid-70s. Another hot summer day for your Friday in the mid-90s and afternoon showers.
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College football is back a week from this Saturday. It's a week zero matchup between North Carolina and TCU, the Horned Frogs. They're teeing it up in Ireland. And then a week after that, you got the full week one kickoff. How do you start a fight at my house? Tell me you like the NFL more than college football. Dude, you can say the Yankees suck. I don't care. I'm not a Yankees fan. You can say the Cowboys suck. I don't care. I ain't a Cowboys fan. If you say my college football team sucks, then we're going to have a problem. I mean, think about it. If you're a South Carolina fan and somebody says the Gamecocks suck, them's fighting words around here. Same with Clemson. You say the Tigers suck, them's fighting words. I don't want to fight you, but like Charlie Daniels said, I darn sure will. And it's usually over college football tug, 92.5 kicking country. Let's list off the people that are in this song and who their college football team is. Tim McGraw, LSU. Eric Church, North Carolina. Morgan Wallen, Tennessee. And Hardy, Mississippi State, the song is called MacArthur.

0: say so.
1: I have no fear of flying. I know some people do. My problem with flying is it's always a hassle. So if it's within about 6 or 8 hours, we're driving. I don't know how you feel about this, but if you're going to the airport, at least you're going to get all your steps in. Do you realize in Dallas-Fort Worth, there is a 2.16-mile walk from the time you check in to the furthest gate away? Everything's bigger in Texas, they say. Some of the other airports that have big, long walks between check-in and your actual gate is Washington Dulles there in D.C., 1.62 miles. George W. Bush in Houston, 1.52 miles. And with Labor Day weekend coming up here in the next couple weeks, you better be thinking about this stuff. It's important. If you could sit back and just pick somewhere to go for Labor Day, where would it be?

0: would it be? Are you going across the globe or are you going across the street?
1: I tell you, these days, I about prefer just going across the street. You figure here in town, there'll be Jazz Fest, Chuck Fest, River Dogs Home for a Homestand, oh, and Taco and Margarita Festival. 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

0: Did you see the live action version of like The Lion King or Little Mermaid? Because I didn't see any of those. I did read that Chris Renaud, he is the director of Despicable Me. He said he hopes they never do a live action version of this. He said, I like the cartoon ideas, like what would have been in a Bugs Bunny cartoon.
1: Whoa, whoa, whoa, whoa. What was that? She hit that. I saw that with my own eyes.
2: Hey, buddy, let me explain something to you. You see that little tin spaceship? You see how it's not knocked over? Do you know what that means, Professor? It means you don't get the unicorn. Oh! Uh-oh, somebody's got a frowny face.
3: Ooh, better luck next time. Okay, my turn.
0: Then he blows it all up. Gosh, I love that movie. And I agree, a live-action version would not be good. But you know what? If it comes down to money, they'll make one anyway. Megan Maroney, her favorite movie, not Despicable Me. It's actually The Notebook, which, of course, has ties here to Charleston. Song's Medicine.

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0: Whoa, whoa, whoa, whoa, whoa. That's booty. B-O-O-T-I-E. With boots. Let's keep it classy.
2: Yeah. Oh, yeah.
0: John Party and Stella Lefty are headed to the North Charleston Coliseum for the Triple B Rodeo. And as you know, John Party's been head over boots. He's had dirt on his boots. And now he just wants to get them boots off, baby.
3: I'm gonna kick him up on the porch.
1: Hunter, Jessica, and Kush want to see your boots. 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
0: Or maybe you're head-over boots for somebody. Or maybe those boots came off somewhere that they probably shouldn't have. Psh, we won't tell.
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6: 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Gerald's Tires and Brakes, 843 traffic.
7: Here in your 4 o'clock hour, seeing a collision at Huger and King Street, one at Ashley River Road and Frontage Road, incident at the Burger King on Rivers Avenue, and still watching that wreck at Highway 78 in Ladson. 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
2: From the Storm Team 2 Weather Center, as we head into this evening, there may be some lingering showers. The overnight low will be in the mid-70s. Another hot summer day for your Friday in the mid-90s and afternoon showers.
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0: Almost forgot, we didn't do our This Week in Country Music History. Back in 1977, Waylon Jennings hit number one with Luckenbach, Texas, Back to the Basics of Love.
1: The only two things in life that make it worth living is guitars that tune good and firm feeling women. I don't need my name in the marquee lights.

0: Let's go to Luke and Mark, Texas. 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
1: 1989, Johnny Cash played the smallest place he'd ever played, Regal, Minnesota. Town had 45 people, two bars, a church, and a baseball field. Crazy thing was, 5,000 people showed up to see him. 2003, Alan Jackson, the icon, Jimmy Buffett, number one, with It's 5 O'Clock Somewhere. That song was at number one for 8 weeks and won the CMA for Vocal Event of the Year. Back in 2022, Zach Bryan sold out Rapides Parish down in Louisiana. Why is that important? Why am I bringing that up here in Charleston? Because the only person to ever do that prior to Zach Bryan was freaking Elvis. Back to 2006, Carrie Underwood releases Before He Cheats.

0: 92, number one song in America, Boot Scootin' Boogie. Go back to 1989. Garth Brooks released this song.
1: If tomorrow never comes.
0: Gosh, that's good. 1982. Willie Nelson's album, Always On My Mind, was number one in country. And tomorrow will be Kenny Rogers' birthday. He's born in 1938. He passed 6 years ago in 2020. This week in country music history, Tug on 92.5, Kickin' Country.
2: He's a ranch hand in a pinch, man. Hotter than the red on the cattle brand. Cause she's a gold digger with a quick trigger. 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

horseback. 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

0: go to the hospital, you feel like you're in good hands, or you hope you're in good hands. I've never had a moment where I didn't feel that way. That is until what happened recently. Emory Hospital is accused of losing a piece of a man's skull after removing it during surgery for a brain bleed. Dude's name is Fernando Cluster. They fixed him up with a piece of skull fragment, synthetic. Skull fragment.
1: They got various contradictory messages about why surgery was postponed, and ultimately Emory told them that they had lost and misplaced a part of his skull. It's mind-blowing, literally.
0: I never heard nothing like it. He's suing the hospital, as you might imagine. Like, you could lose somebody's ID, you could lose their medical chart, maybe have to go reprint another one. Losing a piece of their skull? That's just unacceptable. I mean, that's on the level of cheering for the Tennessee Vols in football. Nobody wants to do that.

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3: Getting ready to head into the 5 o'clock hour, looking at some incidents out on the roadways, seeing a collision on Ashley River Road and Frontage Road, also up Ashley River Road at Bees Ferry, accident at Glen McConnell and West Wildcat Boulevard, watching that issue at the Burger King on Rivers Avenue, and seeing a disabled motorist on Ashley Phosphate Road, one up at Bacon's Bridge and Rankin Road, and another at East Bay Street and Calhoun. This is Matthew in your 843 Traffic Center, 972.
4: Picture this. It's 95 degrees outside on a sweltering afternoon. Your air conditioner suddenly stopped blowing cold air, and your house is heating up fast. 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Aubrey at Holy City Heating and Air explains how quickly their local team responds when heat waves hit Charleston.
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0: Picture this. It's 95 degrees outside on a sweltering afternoon. Your air conditioner suddenly stopped blowing cold air, and your house is heating up fast. When your home feels like an oven, you can't afford to wait 3 or 4 days for a technician to finally show up. Aubrey at Holy City Heating and Air explains how quickly their local team responds when heat waves hit Charleston.
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0: They say better late than never. 8 years after a $10 bet, dude named Brody Richards married his high school sweetheart, Savannah. You see, back when he was 15, he bet one of his friends that he was going to marry Savannah. Savannah was a girl he had just met while playing football. She was a cheerleader.
1: Carla was a classmate. She remembers Brody telling her how much he wanted to date Savannah.
2: We were just like, she's a cheerleader. She's not going to be interested in you. And he was like, I'm going to marry her. And I said, okay, well, I'll bet you $10.
1: Brody accepted the bet, and Carla recorded it.
3: I'm going to marry Savannah Mole. I bet $10.
1: That video was recorded 8 years ago. Flash forward to today. Brody married Savannah.

0: in a beachfront wedding.
1: It's crazy to say that I knew this moment was coming within a couple of months of us talking.
0: Carla made good on her end of the bet, sending Brody a $10 bill, which they have now framed.
2: That's so awesome. It never happens that way.

0: Me and my wife, Laura, always argue because we'll split a hamburger somewhere. She likes tater tots. I like French fries. Best French fries to me are over at Shem Creek Mill Street Tavern. Their fries are off the charts. The best. Hands down. Nothing compares. If you're going fast food, I like Chick-fil-A best. Used to be McDonald's, but I don't know. McDonald's fries don't even taste real anymore. And if I'm dipping my fries, it's going to be in mustard. That is ketchup and mustard mixed. More ketchup than mustard. Nice little orange hue. And if you want to make it really sexy, put some pepper on top of it. But I'm not afraid to dip any potato into cheese dip because cheese makes everything better. I swear I must be hungry. That's why I'm talking about this. Tug 92.5 Kickin' Country. And I guess this is on my mind a little bit because I saw a Wired story from Wired.com where they're talking about how scientists are trying to make French fries healthier. Why? Just let them be. They're not supposed to be healthy. Everybody knows they ain't healthy. They're just delicious. I don't care what they say. If they make French fries healthier, they won't be good. It's just like sweet potato fries. People try to tell me you should eat them. They're better for you. No, they taste terrible. I don't want any part of it. What about you? Are you down with healthier French fries? Or do you want them just like they are? Delicious.
1: If you showed up, I wouldn't let you in.

0: It was so cute. Last night, me and my wife Laura taking a walk in the neighborhood, and some of our neighbor's kids had set up a lemonade stand. Of course, they charged about $1.50 per glass, and we gave them a five. I just read in the Washington Post that adults are now creating lemonade stands, like as a side hustle. These are people in their 20s and their 30s. They're doing it because they want to buy a business or pay off their student debt.
1: So if you know me, you know I just be doing random stuff, and my life literally changes as the wind blows, but it's always for the betterment of myself. So I decided to start this lemonade business. I literally saw a girl on here start a lemonade business and like pay for her entire pharmacy school. And I was like, yeah, I'm about to start a lemonade stand and pay off some debt.

0: seconds before we go live, Jessica will bring up like, hey, man, you see the weather outside?
1: No, you do too.
0: It's totally off subject.
1: Yes, I do. But you asked me a question.
0: I know.
1: I was rubbing my eyebrows.
0: I did. You're
1: and
0: right.
1: And you go, do you have a headache? I just said, no, I'm tired. And then you were like, then you get mad at me because
2: I'm not mad at you.
0: But I did it. There was intent. It wasn't just mindless banter.
1: We're all fine. Everybody's
2: this
1: fine.
2: This is all mindless banter. This entire show is nothing but mindless banter. I mean, you're not thinking clearly. That's our brand.
0: I know it is.
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5: Thanks to our caller for letting us know that East Bay Street and Calhoun Street has been cleared up, but some things to watch out for. Incident at Glen McConnell and West Wildcat Boulevard, one at Remount Road and Rivers Avenue, another at East Montague and Mixon Avenue, two accidents on Ashley River Road, one near Bees Ferry, and another on Frontage Road, one on Otranto Road and Rivers Avenue, another at Rivers and McMillan Avenue, Leeds Avenue and Mark Clark Westbound, and an incident at the Early Bird Diner on Savannah Highway. Help us stay up to date. Give us a call. This is Matthew in your 843 Traffic Center, 972-1152.
6: Picture this. It's 95 degrees outside on a sweltering afternoon. Your air conditioner suddenly stops blowing cold air and your house is heating up fast. When your home feels like an oven, you can't afford to wait 3 or 4 days for a technician to finally show up. Aubrey at Holy City Heating and Air explains how quickly their local team responds when heat waves hit Charleston.
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0: Picture this. It's 95 degrees outside on a sweltering afternoon. Your air conditioner suddenly stopped blowing cold air, and your house is heating up fast. When your home feels like an oven, you can't afford to wait 3 or 4 days for a technician to finally show up. Aubrey at Holy City Heating and Air explains how quickly their local team responds when heat waves hit Charleston.
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0: Picture this. It's 95 degrees outside on a sweltering afternoon. Your air conditioner suddenly stopped blowing cold air, and your house is heating up fast. When your home feels like an oven, you can't afford to wait 3 or 4 days for a technician to finally show up. Aubrey at Holy City Heating and Air explains how quickly their local team responds when heat waves hit Charleston.
1: There are many days where we can get somebody out there that day. 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If not, we can do it normally within 24 hours, even in dead of summer.
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0: people with irrational fears. Tug of 92.5 Kicking Country. My buddy Carlos is horrified at the thought of getting in a hot air balloon and falling down to the earth. I don't know why, but he's terrified of it. Another friend of mine, Matt, has an irrational fear of being trapped in his car underwater, which is why I've not told him about this happening. This woman drove a car into a lake. It was fully submerged. They had to break the windows underwater to get her out.
1: There is somebody moving inside the vehicle.
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2: 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We received the female out of the truck.
0: Goodness, unbelievable story. You don't tell me there's good in the world. There is. You just got to look for it. Those people deserve medals, and I hope they get them. I'm sure they will. I love stories like that. Good endings. 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What are you irrationally scared of? Because I'll be honest, there isn't anything. I don't have any irrational fears. Well, maybe except missing John Party. Boots, barrels, and bands. 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

0: You know, when you go to the hospital, you feel like you're in good hands, or you hope you're in good hands. I've never had a moment where I didn't feel that way. That is until what happened recently. Emory Hospital is accused of losing a piece of a man's skull after removing it during surgery for a brain bleed. Dude's name is Fernando Cluster. They fixed him up with a piece of skull fragment, synthetic. Skull fragment.
1: They got various contradictory messages about why surgery was postponed, and ultimately Emory told them that they had lost and misplaced a part of his skull. It's mind-blowing, literally.
0: I never heard nothing like it. He's suing the hospital, as you might imagine. Like, you could lose somebody's ID, you could lose their medical chart, maybe have to go reprint another one. Losing a piece of their skull? That's just unacceptable. I mean, that's on the level of cheering for the Tennessee Vols in football. Nobody wants to do that.

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3: Getting ready to head into your 6 o'clock hour here on a beautiful Thursday evening. Incident on 526 westbound at mile marker 14. Another at Radcliffe Street and King Street. One at Rivers Avenue and McMillan Avenue, as well as one at Rivers Avenue and Remount Road. Watching another smash up at Rivers Avenue and Otranto Road, and at the Early Bird Diner on Savannah Highway. This is Matthew in your 843 Traffic Center, 972-1152.
4: Picture this. It's 95 degrees outside on a sweltering afternoon. Your air conditioner suddenly stopped blowing cold air, and your house is heating up fast. When your home feels like an oven, you can't afford to wait 3 or 4 days for a technician to finally show up. Aubrey at Holy City Heating and Air explains how quickly their local team responds when heat waves hit Charleston.
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0: New study out shows that being near the ocean is associated with better health, better well-being. People get more exercise, more social interaction, and being next to the ocean alleviates stress and restores your attention, so mental and physical health. They say it improves your sleeping, it wards off depression and anxiety, and that's not even getting in the ocean. That's just being next to it. Baby, ain't nothing like living in Charleston. Ain't nothing like living in the low country. Kickin' Country 92.5 is on your radio, and country music's good for your soul.
1: The

Laura always wants to play Scrabble. You know why? Tug on 92.5 Kicking Country, because she beats my tail every time we play. Now, if we play 500 Rummy, I usually win. Something tells me she's not going to score any points on these new words that they're adding to Scrabble, like yeet, or bay, deepfake, stan, nibbling, floof. We had to call my son Jacob, who is a senior at Augusta University. Yeet, Y-E-E-T, is an expression of excitement. Bougie, you probably heard. Maybe you know that one. That one's a little more common, fancy or luxurious. Bae is somebody you love. Deepfake, something you see on social media that is not real, AI altered. Floof, a very fluffy animal. Grammable means it's worthy of being posted on Instagram. You can find me at Tug Cowart and at 92.5 Kicking Country. So something tells me, like I said, Laura ain't going to score 80 points on them. You got to remember they're available. Who even remembers that?

0: Welcome to 92.5 Kick and Country. Me and my wife, Laura, have a dear friend named Jamie, and she will send us the most random of questions. But this one, we've been experiencing too. Maybe you have.
1: So I can understand my power flickering on and off when there's a storm, but why in the world has my power flickered on and off twice now and the sun's out? I'm so confused and annoyed.
0: No kidding. Is that something that happens to you with any regularity? Because I'll be honest, it does not happen to us, but for some reason, Jamie, our friend Jamie, seems to have this problem.

unsteady power. What in the world is going on? 843-972-9292. You can text me like a good friend there, or find me at Tug Cowart. Help me understand so I can help Jamie understand.

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0: Whoa, whoa, whoa, whoa, whoa. That's booty. B-O-O-T-I-E. With boots. Let's keep it classy.
2: Yeah. Oh, yeah.
0: John Party and Stella Lefty are headed to the North Charleston Coliseum for the Triple B Rodeo. And as you know, John Party's been head over boots. He's had dirt on his boots. And now he just wants to get them boots off, baby.
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1: Hunter, Jessica, and Kush want to see your boots. 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
0: Or maybe you're head-over boots for somebody. Or maybe those boots came off somewhere that they probably shouldn't have. Psh, we won't tell.
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0: Street downtown, another on Remount Road and Northrett Avenue, and be aware of a disabled vehicle at Bohicket Road and Edenvale Road. Stay safe out there, keep your eyes peeled, and call us if you see anything. This is Matthew in your 843 Traffic Center, 972.
1: Picture this. It's 95 degrees outside on a sweltering afternoon. Your air conditioner suddenly stops blowing cold air, and your house is heating up fast. When your home feels like an oven, you can't afford to wait 3 or 4 days for a technician to finally show up. Aubrey at Holy City Heating and Air explains how quickly their local team responds when heat waves hit Charleston.
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2: From the Storm Team 2 Weather Center, as we head into this evening, there may be some lingering showers. The overnight low will be in the mid-70s. Another hot summer day for your Friday in the mid-90s and afternoon showers.
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0: Did you realize that they kept tabs on the width of people's tongues? Tug on 92.5, Kickin' Country. I'm not sure why they do. There's a woman who has the widest tongue in the world. Her name is Brittany Lacayo, 3.1 inches across.
1: From a young age, my family would kind of make a joke about it. So I guess I've known from when I was pretty young that my tongue was larger than most people's. My best friend Sarah sent me a link to the previous record holder's video. And so I guess that inspired me to see if my tongue was actually wider than hers.
0: I mean, has that...

that ever come up in conversation with you, with your kids, with your family member, anytime, anywhere? Because I must admit, it has not at my house. The one thing I will say, after seeing the video of her, she's got like four lollipops across her tongue. I mean, it looks like a cow tongue. I mean, it beats anything you've ever seen. She's a really pretty lady, too. Just wow. That's all I can say.

0: you stand up on your tippy toes, you can see the weekend from here. Don't you get excited when the weekend rolls around? What are you doing this weekend? You want to share your plans? I would love to know what you're up to, so maybe I could steal some ideas, some date night tips. At Tug Cowart's where you can find me, or at 843-972-9292. You can text me there. I will say, at the end of the week, I like to have a couple cold pops. I don't want to get too crazy, but I like to have a couple, maybe blow off some steam. And tomorrow's like that Kool-Aid day. Maybe we can participate in that. Rum is my favorite. I picked it up when I was stationed aboard USS South Carolina in the Navy.
1: Can the devil be done for the rest? Yo, ho, ho, and a bottle of rum.
0: Hey, look, I guess we don't got to wait till tomorrow. We'll participate today if you like. Maybe just a nip here. I guess I better not while I'm at work. Y'all gonna think something's wrong with me. Kicking Country 92.5. Do not drink at work. I was kidding. But a friend did tell me about this new rum called Pirate. P-Y-R-A-T. Pirate rum. You heard this before. Give me a review if you have. Again, it's at Tug Cowart, or you can shoot me a text at 843-972-9292. Another guy that digs the rum is Kenny Chesney. He's got that blue chair bait. This is Kickin' Country 92.5. We'll carry on.

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2: Gerald's Tires and Brakes, 843 traffic.
3: Still a couple of things to look out for as we wind down into your Thursday afternoon. Accident on Sam Rittenberg Boulevard, as well as on Paul Cantrell Boulevard. One at Ashley Phosphate Road and Palmetto Commerce Parkway. Another at Ashley River Road and Bees Ferry. Still looking at that one at Otranto Road and Rivers Avenue on Radcliffe Street and King Street downtown. Also one at Remount Road and Northrett Avenue. Also be aware of a disabled vehicle at Bohicket Road and Edenvale Road. Stay safe out there tonight. See you all tomorrow afternoon. This is Matthew in your 843 Traffic Center, 972.
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2: 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I went to Clemson undergrad, but I went to law school in South Carolina.
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3: Picture this. It's 95 degrees outside on a sweltering afternoon. Your air conditioner suddenly stops blowing cold air and your house is heating up fast. When your home feels like an oven, you can't afford to wait 3 or 4 days for a technician to finally show up. Aubrey at Holy City Heating and Air explains how quickly their local team responds when heat waves hit Charleston.
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4: 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I went to Clemson undergrad, but I went to law school in South Carolina.
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2: You got him. Keep the tip up, kiddo. Reel him in. Reel him in.
3: C-A-L-L-D-A-D.
2: Hi, it's Matt from Call Dad. I really like to fish. I'm not that good at it, mind you. Let's say the fish and I, we have a mutual misunderstanding. My son, though, is obsessed with fishing. He picks the spots we fish. He tells me what lures to use. He ignores that the fish he's hunting is bigger than he is. Seriously, he pulled in a tarpon on his own last year. And when he decided to catch a long-nosed gar, bam, he hooked one. And the look on his face, pure joy. And when I see that joy, the feeling I get is, it's indescribable. Excitement, pride, the butterflies in my stomach, seeing him be amazing. I like fishing, but I love being a dad.

0: 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If not, we can do it normally within 24 hours, even in dead of summer.
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3: You got him. Keep the tip up, kiddo. Reel him in. Reel him in.
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3: Hi, it's Matt from Call Dad. I really like to fish. I'm not that good at it, mind you. Let's say the fish and I, we have a mutual misunderstanding. My son, though, is obsessed with fishing. He picks the spots we fish. He tells me what lures to use. He ignores that the fish he's hunting is bigger than he is. Seriously. He pulled in a tarpon on his own last year. And when he decided to catch a long-nosed gar, bam, he hooked one. And the look on his face, pure joy. And when I see that joy, the feeling I get is, it's indescribable. Excitement, pride, the butterflies in my stomach. Seeing him be amazing. I like fishing, but I love being a dad.
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a ranch hand in a pinch, man. 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Cause she's a gold digger with a quick trigger. 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